0: rushing yards compared to their next monstrous 279 and 205. Both of those games being a win. So that possibly might be the key to why they're winning so much. Yeah. Is that classic Center Grove rushing game with head coach Eric Moore. And again, those Giants, it's really been a passing game so far this season. The first game, Gabe Kennett throwing for 348. The next, a loss against Avon, 172. And last week's game, a big win against the Pike Red Devils, 21-7. And now let's look at their rushing game. 973 would be a huge, huge game. 93 yards their first game, 78 the next, and 70 just last game against the Red Devils.
1: Wow.
0: In total, 241 total rushing yards compared to the Trojans, 532. But so far, this running game is working against the Trojans here. I think this is so far has been a great start for the Giants compared to the past couple years against the Trojans, even the years before their win in 2023.
1: Absolutely. They've had kind of a rough squabble the past couple years, but this one seems to be pretty nice, pretty good.
0: Exactly. This is the second year Gabe Kennett is starting. Last year he was just a freshman, and now he is a sophomore here at Ben Davis High School. The last times the Giants and Trojans played, the Trojans won 63-35. Again, a high-scoring game, but that ultimate loss for the Giants. And the year before that, 42-19. And in 2024, the Giants won just by a PAT, 37-34 in overtime. Again, if the Giants win this tonight, they start to show that state championship level promise again like they've had in the past couple years. Past 2 years have been a little bit rough for the Giants. But we are going to take about a 3 minute break here on the WBDG Sports Radio Network.
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0: the Giants in 2006 again played against the Trojans like they have every single year since.
1: Yeah.
0: Again, 1999, if I am not wrong.
2: Back in the olden days when none of us were born.
1: Oh, yeah.
0: Not yet.
1: Crazy to fathom that.
2: It is crazy to fathom. I don't even think I was a thought.
1: Oh, wow. Yeah, getting real existential there.
0: But the Giants in 2006 playing against the Trojans, and it was a very odd score. Giants lost, if I'm not wrong. And they lost just 3-4. 4-3, sorry. Hmm. An odd way to lose a game. I think the Trojans only scoring safeties, if I am not wrong, is a little bit quieter here now.
2: It is absolutely a lot quieter. We have closed the windows.
0: The booth.
2: Oh my God, it looks like we're about to get rained on.
1: Oh, yeah.
0: That is not good. Excuse me. Giants up 10. And we are now looking at football around Indianapolis, and it looks like North White is up 25-0 against the Tri-County. Penn is up 29-0 against South Bend. And Pike against number 3 Carmel is 0-0 in the first quarter. Goshen is down 3-35 against Concord. Lake Central and Crown Point are tied. Still the first quarter of the game. Lebanon playing Marion. They are up 28-0. And Brownsburg is up 42-0 against number 7 Avon. Again, Brownsburg being the state champs for the past 2 years, having an incredible, incredible team on their hands. Warren Central up against Lawrence Central. Up 20 points. They are leading 27-7.
2: I was about to sneeze.
0: Well, yeah. Pre-bless you. And oh my gosh, I don't know if this is last week's game or if this is... this week's game, but it looks like...
2: that's now. I think that's now.
0: And I don't feel like this is true. It looks like the Martinsville Artsians are up. Or it looks like the final score is 80-59. I don't know.
2: That seems a little bit blown out to me.
0: And Martinsville is 0-3, while the Decatur is 2-1, just like our Giants and Trojans. Possibly might be a little bit of trolling there.
1: Yeah.
0: And we'll link this back to Coach Cooper. Before coaching here at Ben Davis, he was at Bloomington North. And before that, he was at Perry Meridian. And Perry Meridian and Plainfield are playing tonight 33-0. The Quakers are up 33-0. North Central is down against Lawrence North, 21-7. And it looks like Speedway is down 7-21 as well.
2: The spark plugs.
0: The spark plugs. And if I'm not wrong, I think I heard earlier that they were 3-0, if I am not wrong.
2: I think you
0: then they are.
2: Yeah, 3-0.
0: A big game for them, trying to keep that going. Cascade up 35-0 against North Montgomery. They are coming off quite a good season last year. Again, Mount Vernon is down 0-21 against New Pal. And Heritage is down 6-15. A big, big, big week here for Indiana high school football. I can't tell you enough how excited I am for it. It is quite pretty out right now, and it looks like the teams are just coming out for

0: warm-ups here. Halftime, it is a minute 35. I'm guessing that will be extended probably a little bit more.
1: The lights behind us just turned on and scared me.
0: Yeah, it made me jump a little bit as well. And you're, again, here's another big team who's been, you know, back-to-back state champs but has lost. Or they haven't been back-to-back state champs. They've been to this. They've been to the state champ back-to-back. We will take another two-minute break here on the WBDG Sports Radio Network.
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0: Stadium, where the Center Grove Trojans take on the Ben Davis Giants. Both teams are back onto the field. They are warming up, and they are getting ready for another great half of football. The dark clouds are looming over us. I hope that it does not rain, and if so,
1: it would be
0: an incredible game to watch playing in the rain. It does not look like we will get any rain. It's just cloudy until tomorrow. Tomorrow we have an 85% chance of rain.
1: The Out of the Darkness walk doesn't get rained out tomorrow.
0: That would be terrible.
4: Yeah,
1: it would.
0: Again, what? Explain that a little bit for our listeners here tonight.
1: So, the Out of the Darkness walk is to raise awareness to suicide prevention, if I'm not mistaken. They take a little walk around Military Park, and WBDG is on site, and we sit down and we talk to people and listen to their stories, whether it be mothers whose sons have committed suicide, or
4: someone who's had a family member.
1: Yeah, somebody who's had a family member commit suicide. Something like that.
4: Raise awareness on suicide. Yeah,
1: come down, see us. Come share your story. We'd love to talk to you tomorrow, from noon to 3:00. I believe is when we're covering.
4: I believe, yeah, that's what it was.
0: That is a big deal.
1: Absolutely, I think it's sprinkling.
0: Maybe just a little bit. I am not seeing anything yet. There
4: I
0: might
4: hope
0: be
4: not.
0: A possibility.
4: That would be
1: a bummer.
0: Does not look like that. The stands are dry as can be, and Purple Rain is out there in
4: Purple Rain
0: their
4: doesn't care if it rains.
0: Minion costumes. Again, some of the evil purple and some completely painted yellow. Mind I
1: state. Abel, you're
0: knocking
1: stuff over, man.
0: And that is all right. But there's 3 seconds left here until kickoff, and the teams are coming out, and looks like
1: football's back, and we're
4: back
1: ready.
0: Yes. And if I am not wrong, it looks like the Giants are kicking off.
1: You are correct.
0: I mean, why wouldn't they?
1: Right, because they started with the ball.
0: But here we go.
1: I'm itching to
0: the
1: see
0: Giants
1: some football. I'm
0: are
1: excited.
0: Moving back.
1: I'm
0: They're ready to kick off.
1: You ready, Abel?
4: Yeah.
0: Two in the backfield for the Trojans.
1: I'm jumping for joy up
0: the
1: here.
0: The ref blows the whistle.
4: Here we go.
0: They ask, West Side, are you ready? And we respond, yes, we are. And it is kicked. Short kick again, and it is received on the 30-yard line. And is ran up to the 35 and tackled just right before the 40 on the Trojan side on the 39-yard line. Again, that is received by number two, Hudson Winkler, who has been one of the many running backs out tonight for the Trojans. The Giants defense being very, very rough this game and gritty. Absolutely. As they play normally, getting out stoppage. Trojans are on the 39-yard line.
1: I'm happy Sloan to see.
0: Passes it off to number three. He takes it up, runs it up 5 yards. Oh. Makes it a first down into Giant territory.
1: I am very happy to see some life from this Ben Davis defense this year.
0: Number three, Jaden Biggerstaff. He had that carry there. Sloan was underneath that center, ready for that ball to hand it off.
1: We've heard that last name a lot tonight, Biggerstaff.
0: Exactly. Sloan again underneath, motions a man, hands it off, and it is ran up for about a five. And possibly another first down for the Trojans.
1: Will the chains move?
0: And they are not, and it looks like it will be second and two for the Trojans now on the Giants 38-yard line.
1: This is a great game so far.
4: Yeah.
1: I'm very happy I decided to call this one.
0: And it looks like the Trojans' offense is starting to wake up just a little bit, hopefully getting that conversion to get that first couple points on the scoreboard. Sloan motions a man, hands it off to him, and he runs it up for another first down. It is down at the 26-yard line in Giants territory. Number four, Ricky Lang. That is another name that I have called plenty of times before, and I am guessing it will not stop. Again, that rotation of running backs, Hudson Winkler, Jaden Biggerstaff, and Ricky Lang. Sloan underneath the center again, motions a man, and he hands it off and is up again. Another 8 yards, number three, Jaden Biggerstaff. Again, another name that we can't stop calling. And it looks like there is a cramp or something.
1: Oof.
0: That is not good, but he is up and moving and conscious. He is down on the field, and he takes some water, possible cramp or muscle strain. Number 10, Jeremiah Murphy. He is helped up, and he is walking on his own. It looks like it was just a possible muscle strain or cramp, but he is walking and limping just a little bit, coming off very quickly.
1: There's
0: 10:39 left in the third quarter. The Giants are up again 10-0. Sloan is your quarterback for the Trojans out right now, and they are two. They're second and two. Sloan again underneath that center. Try to draw a man off sides. He hands it off, and it is another first down. He runs it around, makes another man miss, and it is back behind the first down marker. He brought it up and brought it back. Not exactly what you want. And it looks like, they're making it a first down. My eyes have deceived me.
1: Well, there is a dirty window in the way.
0: They are on the Giants' 15-yard line.
4: Getting closer
0: to the end zone. Motions a man, hands it off to Ricky Lang. Ricky Lang runs it up, and he has tackled down just behind the line of scrimmage. That Giants defense is really starting to wake up now. It's still first and 10 for the Trojans. The Giants making another stop like they do. The Trojans setting up another play.
1: Can they get it this time? It is. Oh, it's only 2-11. I thought it was much farther.
0: No, sir.
1: Oh, the
0: and
1: Giants
0: Sloan's
1: fired
0: behind
1: up
0: the center again. He snaps it fakes the handoff, hands it off, and it is up. And it is a Trojan touchdown.
1: Wow.
0: We are just under 2.5 minutes in. Sorry, just a little over 2.5 minutes in.
4: That just hurts to see.
1: It really does. It really does.
0: But, again, a big drive and big play here for the Trojans. Exciting to see for them finally putting some points up onto the scoreboard.
4: Oh, yeah.
0: Now they are going for the extra point.
4: Definitely seems like it's getting a bit competitive here.
0: P-A-T. They're setting up for a 20-yard field goal on the 10-yard line. He's ready. They try to draw someone offsides, and they do. The Giants' defense is drawn offsides. Replay. Looks like the Trojan special teams is going to stay out and attempt that 20-yard field goal again. The ref having a discussion. They're coming back out. And it is still at the 10. Sorry, excuse me, at the 5-yard line for the Trojans. They are ready to snap the ball to make a 20-yard field goal back at the 10-yard line. They snap the ball, and it is up. Good for an extra point. The Trojans are up to 7 points. The Giants still leading just by 3. We are going to keep it here just for a little bit. Purple Rain is hyped again up in their minion costumes.
1: Big Ben hyping them up out there.
0: Big Ben ready
1: somewhere.
0: To get them excited. He is somewhere in that crowd.
4: Oh, there he is. He's not in the crowd anymore. He's over there now.
0: And over there is by the left side end zone, dancing with whoever is, I don't want to say his caretaker, but the person who was helping with him. Big Ben getting let back into the stands.
1: He's in the stands. We rejoice, folks. They let him in.
4: Hopefully Big Ben's aura helps cheer up the crowd.
1: Hopefully Big Ben's having fun tonight. I hope he's not too hot in that suit of his.
4: Oh, yeah.
0: It's not that bad. Trojans fake the kick.
4: Okay.
0: They move back. They were in that cluster formation again to read the play. Number 99 was just out on the field for that PAT, and he kicks it off.
4: Oh.
1: Oh, and that ball is sailing.
0: And that hit the Giants' end zone. You got to think about it. That went from their own 40-yard line all the way out to the Giants' end zone. That was about, I'd almost say, a 65-yard kick.
4: Yeah.
0: That was incredible. Quite a leg on him. But
1: absolutely,
0: that means the Giants move up to the 20-yard line. They're discussing it with Coach Cooper coming out onto the field. All the lights playing. They are ready. Kennett again with Williams to his side. 3 wide. Kennett snaps the ball, hands it off to Williams. Williams runs it up, and there is a flag on the play by the ref. Let's see what it is. It looks like it was after the play, so not. And it looks like it is on the offense. Holding on the offense. Moving them back 5 yards. And the Giants are ready to restart that first down now, making it first and 15 now on their own 15-yard line, trying to get it to the 30. Kennett, 3 men wide still. Kennett snaps the ball, passes it off to Williams. Williams runs it up through the A-gap, and he is tackled down just at the line of scrimmage. Not exactly where you want to see it. Now the Giants move up to make it. Excuse me. Now they make it 14 and second and 14 for the Giants. There's 8:55 left in this third quarter. The Giants are up 10-7. Kennett is still your quarterback. They're on their own 16-yard line, three men wide. Kennett snaps the ball, runs around. He passes it, and is caught. He is caught.
1: Gets pushed out of bounds. Wow.
4: Oh, wow.
1: I think that was like the 42.
0: By number 17, Isaiah Rain for an incredible catch. It is just out of bounds on the Giants.
1: Man, it's fast.
0: Indeed, he is on the Giants' 47-yard line, now making it first and 10.
1: This game is such a nail-biter.
0: Exactly. It is quite the ball game so far. A great start to this third quarter.
1: What a game for us
0: Indiana
1: to return to, Abel.
4: Yeah. Let's see who...
1: This has been quite the... entertaining game. I'm excited to do the Circuit City Classic.
4: Oh, yeah, for sure. But let's see what happens during this round, because if we get a score, then we're almost miles ahead of Center Grove. But if they get their score, then we're going to be basically neck-to-neck with them.
1: Yeah.
0: Again, exactly. Do not want to see that from the Giants. They have been very, very, very well this game so far.
1: Safe to say, this is one of the games that you don't want to miss. If you're in this, if you aren't in the stands, are you doing?
0: They're listening to us
4: here
0: on WBDG.
1: It always seems a little more entertaining to actually watch the game than listen to it.
0: That's
4: true. Yeah, for sure.
0: But there are still some who are not able to do that.
4: Yeah, you should.
0: That is all right.
4: Always bring a friend. Come pull up to the stands. Go cheer your team on.
1: Right.
0: Exactly.
1: Sit in the student section.
0: Giants taking a timeout.
1: Dress up.
0: They are coming back from it.
4: All right.
0: The offense still out. First and 10 on their own 47-yard line. Kennett is still your quarterback. There is three men wide. Kennett ready to snap the ball. Williams to his side. Kennett. Snaps the ball, looks to pass, screen pass, and it is caught. Just taken outside 3 yards ahead of the line of scrimmage. Now making it second and 7 for the Giants.
1: Fans getting hyped up yet again. Can you hear them stomping?
0: Slow start to this drive, but a big catch there. Slow, slow, big. Kennett. Snaps the ball, hands it off to Williams. Williams makes a man miss, and then he is tackled down behind the line of scrimmage, now making it 3rd and 8 for the Giants. Just a 1 yard loss, but that is not exactly what you want. You want to gain. The Giants discussing their next play. They are ready. Kenneth is still in the shotgun. Trojans defense setting it up. Kenneth snaps the ball. He runs to the side. He's looking for a pass. He is feeling the pressure, and he is almost sacked, and he throws it out of bounds. Almost sacked.
1: Unfortunately, he is almost sacked. You do not want to hear that, especially if you are on the Ben Davis O-line, because you know your coach is going to cheer you out when you get back.
0: Needless to say, it is now 4th and 8 for the Giants on their own 49-yard line. And without a doubt, their special teams is out to punt again to give the ball back to the Trojans. There's one in the backfield for the Trojans ready to receive. Darius Mitchell, the punter, snaps the ball. And it is up. It is touched just and is dropped and back down at the 10.
1: Oh, that was a hard hit.
0: It looks like he might have possibly stepped out of bounds, but he moved up to about the 20-yard line. Pretty normal gain, but not normal enough for this team. And you can now hear the student section banging
4: It's always great
0: they're
4: to
0: excited
4: hear.
0: Again, in their minion costumes, exactly what you see. Big Ben is out there giving them some pointers. Get louder.
1: Absolutely.
0: Get rowdy. We're excited to see you here tonight.
1: You know, sometimes I feel like a zoo animal up here. Anybody else?
4: No. Can't say I feel the same way, but.
1: I feel the crowd looking at us sometimes.
0: Snaps the ball. Hands it off. Yeah. And there is a flag on the play, but it's ran up to the 40-yard line. Again, there is still a flag on the play. We will see if that counts or not. It looks like it was called after the snap. Let's see what it is. Again, that was a huge gain of about 20 yards from the line of scrimmage. Again, the Trojans are on their own 20. Just a little under 7 minutes left here in the third quarter. The Giants are still up 10-7.
1: Boy, that breeze is nice.
0: Holding on the offense. That will move them back just about 10 yards. They're now on their own. 8 yards. It looks like they are now on their own 12-yard line. They snap the ball. Sloan hands it off. Is ran off the middle and again taken down just at the line of scrimmage. That is number 4 again, Ricky Lang.
1: There he is again, Ricky Lang.
0: That name, it
1: keeps
0: on popping
1: up.
0: Exactly, every single time. A big
1: whoa
0: play. We want more from the Giants. From the Trojans. Ricky Lang is out. Just like they have done before. Still, they will have one of their phenomenal running backs in the game. Looks like Sloan's calling the play. And they are ready. Number 3. Biggerstaff. Sloan snaps the ball, drops it, picks it back up, looks for the deep pass.
1: Whoa,
0: and
1: he's going
0: deep. Caught by number 14 at the 40, at the 35. And he is tackled down just at the 30-yard line for on the Giants side.
1: He really fought for that ball.
0: Jeremiah Guidi for the Trojans. A huge play there. Again, when you say, hey, Center Grove really has that running game. Well, they kind of proved to us there just a little bit that they can pass it long, too. And it is now on the Giants' side of the field. On the Giants' side, 30-yard line, making it first and 10 for the Trojans. The Trojans are down 3-0, looking to get that extra set of points. Sloan and motions a man, hands it off to number 3. And he runs it just to about the line of scrimmage. That is Biggerstaff again, another name that we have not stopped calling all
1: night.
0: The Trojans' offense.
1: Keeps popping up like the boogeyman.
4: Yeah.
1: He's the Ben Davis boogeyman.
0: That's a great way to think of it. The Ben Davis boogeyman. And it looks like Ricky Lane is coming out and back onto the sidelines. It looks like Biggerstaff is still out there. And so is number 2, Winkler. Sloan behind the center. He snaps the ball, hands it off, and it is dropped, and it is picked back up by the Giants defense, and it is ran to the Giants 43-yard line. Pick up by the big man.
1: Was that a fumble or was that an interception?
0: It was a fumble. The big man for the Giants, number 50, Evanson. Dory Allen.
1: That was a great
0: incredible play.
1: Absolutely phenomenal play. They definitely needed that to keep moving.
0: Without a doubt, and that got them exactly where they needed to be, not where the Trojans wanted to be. That great big pass, and then it was fumbled and recovered by the Giants. Again, the Giants are on their own 44-yard line. Kennett snaps the ball, hands it off to Williams. Williams runs it up, and it is tackled down behind the line of scrimmage.
1: About
0: 5 or 6 yards. That did sound pretty rough, but again, he is back up because he is physical. Again, we are about 4 yards behind the line of scrimmage, making it 2nd and 14 for the Giants. There's 4:27 left in the third quarter. The Giants are up 10-7. It looks like they will go 4 men wide, one right next to Kennett. Again, is Ramari Williams. Ramari Williams goes to block, and it's a screen pass caught by number three.
1: Fight for it. Wow.
0: Cam Crawford, and he's taken down just at that first yard marker. Now
1: man,
0: making
1: Crawford
0: it.
1: Can fight for it.
0: Absolutely. He is a very, very physical player and very strong, I might add.
1: Absolutely.
0: But now the Giants.
1: Cam can fight for the ball.
0: The Giants are up a yard ahead of the first line marker, making it third and nine. These drives for the Giants feel like they do go by very fast.
1: Absolutely.
0: And I got to give that props to the Trojans defense. They know how to stop a ball.
1: Mm-hmm.
0: But again, the Giants can make big plays. Kennett, one man next to him, four wide. Kennett snaps the ball, looks for the pass. Deep pass.
1: Going deep.
0: And is almost caught.
1: Tipped again.
0: It looked like it actually hit his face mask and then hit the floor. That pass was intended for number eight, Jaleel Durrett. That is another name we have said many times before. And
1: indeed.
0: Again, the Giants special teams is back out. It's not what you want to see. Again, it is fourth and nine on their own 44-yard line. This defense here soon will start to tucker out. This is a trend we have seen. Snaps the ball, and it is out, kicked, and it is picked up at the 25-yard line, and it is taken down at the Trojan 30-yard line.
5: Seemed quite aggressive, wasn't it?
0: Absolutely, but he got it there, and he fought through like he was a ghost.
1: Sometimes you got to play aggressive in this game,
5: yeah,
1: especially when you're running, you know, all the way down the field to try to get as many yards on the return as possible.
5: But that was deep.
1: You
5: got to
1: be a little physical.
5: Trojan territory right there.
0: Exactly. A lot of these players tonight have been very physical.
1: Absolutely.
0: Running through like a truck as if it was a Ford F-150.
1: F-150. Some might even say
0: slowing underneath the center. Snaps the ball, hands it off. And it is just behind the line of scrimmage. It looks like it'll just be a yard behind the line of scrimmage, making it second and 11. For the Trojans. And you can hear the Giants.
1: Absolutely.
0: Who the best on the west side? BD is what they are chanting here tonight.
1: That is the Lady Giants, also dressed in Minions.
0: And it looks like they're going to take a time out here. But we are going to keep it here just for a little bit longer.
1: Big Ben is down there dancing. He's hyping up Purple Rain as much as they can.
0: And he is ready again. And there's the band out there. If you can hear them, they are hype and they are ready for the second down. Second and 10 for the Trojans. It's 2:40 left here. And the third
1: quarter.
0: This
1: is sounding like a college game.
0: Yes. And if I'm not wrong, they have been practicing for quite a while.
1: Our band is very good. In fact, I think we win almost every year. We're very good.
0: Sadly, not. Which is very disappointing. I am a part of that marching band program over there. We went to not ISMA this year, but State Fair Day, where we placed third overall out of 36 different schools.
1: I think we actually held ISMA here this year.
0: Yes, we do. We held semi-state here. Again, the Trojans out. Sloan underneath the center. He snaps the ball, fakes the handoff, and it looks for a deep pass.
1: Going
0: and it is
1: deep.
0: Almost caught. And it's caught by number 88, taken down at the Giants' 25-yard line.
1: Wow.
0: That pass was caught by Eli Williams.
1: Chain gang sprinting down the field.
5: Very dangerous over here.
1: Chain gang sprinting down the field. Not jogging, sprinting down the field.
0: Again, there's that Trojan offense moving slowly, and then big pass. We've seen that a couple of times so far from each team.
1: Both of these teams can hit big passes like that, and it's
0: they have a quarterback.
1: Shocking.
0: Worthy of it.
1: Yeah, they absolutely do. Both
0: Sloan
1: teams.
0: Snaps the ball. He hands it off again. And it is up for almost a first down. It looks like he was down just about 2 yards behind the line, the first down marker. They are now at the Giants' 19-yard line. Looks like he was a little further back than I thought. Second and four for the Trojans. Excuse me, a minute 45 left. 10-7, still the Giants lead. But the Trojans getting closer to that extra point. Again, Sloan underneath, hands it off. And it is down for a first down for the Trojans. Again, that was number two.
5: All right.
0: Wrinkler.
5: Deadlock.
1: Game has been very entertaining so far. On a normal day, I'm pretty tired around this time. I am fired up. I am fired up tonight.
0: The chain gang is moving, and it is now first and 10 for the Trojans. They are at the Giants 15. And Sloan again is underneath that center. I will not be surprised if they hand it off. And it looks like they do. And it is up for about a gain of 3 yards, making it third and 7 for the Trojans. Again, this is very close to where the Trojans got last time. Sorry, a little further ahead, but they've been this close before. And what did they do? They had that absolute beautiful touchdown, which put them onto the board. It is now second and 7 for the Trojans. There's 35 seconds left. Sloan underneath the center, snaps the ball, fakes the handoff, and he goes for a pass, and is caught by number 12, Brody Tilton. Again, Center Grove is up on the scoreboard. They are now up 3 points against the Giants. They're up 13-10. They are going to go for that PAT.
5: It is now neck to neck over here.
0: There is a ball game here at Giants Stadium. Again, they will be at the 10-yard line going.
1: Center Grove has life now.
0: For that 20-yard field goal.
1: Maybe it was something their coach said in the locker room during halftime that gave them the life, because they have been doing pretty good on these drives.
0: Without
1: in the second
0: a doubt.
1: Quarter.
5: Yeah.
0: And and there's a flag on the play.
5: Okay.
0: That kick would have been good, but there's a delay here. Let's see what it is. And it looks like ref is talking with Coach Eric Moore for the Trojans. And it looks like it'll be a replay.
5: Okay. Always look to see that.
0: Again, they are at the 10-yard line, going for a 20-yard field goal. They snap the ball. The kick is up, and it is good. The Trojans are up 4 against the Giants, making it 14-10. We are going to take a one-minute break here on the WBDG Sports Radio Network.
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0: Welcome back. And we are ready for the Trojans to kick off.
1: Very ready.
0: Two in the backfield for the Giants. Four. And they kick, and it is a big kick again. What a leg. And it is back to the Giants end zone again. A huge kick, a little bit shorter than before. So I would say another 60-yard punt there by number 99, Dallas Corncrops. But we are ready for the Giants offense to come out. They are at their own 20-yard line again, obviously making it first and 10. There is just It's 28 seconds left here in the third quarter. The Giants are down just by four. Trojans leading 14-10. Let's see what the Giants can do here. And they are at the line of scrimmage. The men are ready to play. Their field general, Gabe Kennett, ready to snap the ball. It comes out. He hands it off to Ramari Williams. Ramari Williams makes a man move out of his way, and he is just down a little bit behind the line of scrimmage, making it second and 11 for the Giants on their own 19-yard line. There is 10 seconds. The clock is still ticking, but there will be time. They will have the ball after this, and it looks like they're going to let the clock run out, and they do. That is the end of the third quarter. Again, we are going to take another break here on the WBDG Sports Radio Network.
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0: Back to Giants Stadium, where the Ben Davis Giants take on the Center Grove Trojans. The Giants are back on their own 19-yard line, making it second and 11, and they are trailing just by four. The Trojans are leading 14-10 after having a touchdown last drive. Again, Kennett is their quarterback, four men wide, one next to him. He snaps the ball, looks for a pass, caught, and it is down, tackled down at the 25-yard line, caught by number 17 on the Giants, Isaiah Rain. Another name, again, we have said multiple times this broadcast.
1: And that's got to be the Center Grove boogeyman.
0: That is a great way to think of it, but the Giants are now third and five on their own 25-yard line. They are going for it without a doubt. Kennett draws a man for encroachment, which will give them
1: 32 was not happy about that.
0: I would not be either.
1: I wouldn't be either. He hit his helmet.
0: But they are going to take it up 5 yards, giving the Giants that first down that they were hoping for. Great to see there. Not
1: Chains
0: to
1: moving.
0: Chains. The Chain Gang is Chain back gang. At it. Oop. Haven't seen as much action here last game.
1: Yeah.
0: Last quarter.
1: Last but couple drives, back. They have not moved much. But Chain Gang is active again. They thought they were going to have a little bit of a break, but now they're moving again and their heart rate's back up.
0: They're
1: ready. Probably upset.
0: No, well, if they're out there, they know what they're getting into, and maybe some of them are trying to burn some of those calories.
1: Yeah.
0: Again, Kennett is four wide, three to his left. He almost drives. He drives two other men offsides again. It was 42 and 32 on the Trojan side, and that will bring them up another 5 yards. That is encroachment.
1: Their coach is not happy about
0: that. I would not be either. It is first and five for the Giants now on their own 35. They might just keep on doing this until they get to the end zone, but at some point it gets old. Now these guys are on high alert, making sure
1: they will stop jumping.
0: Kennett calling the play, getting ready. Ramari Williams still to his side, three to his left. On the line of scrimmage, one to his right. He tries to draw another man off sides. Snaps the ball. Runs it up the middle, and he is bringing it up just to the line of scrimmage and back. And there is some pushing and shoving going on. Some physical movement going on.
1: I think I saw a punch.
0: maybe a couple, maybe a punch or two. That is not what you want to see here. That is unsportsmanlike. Conduct. That is not the kind of football. That is good football. The Giants actually move up 2 yards, now making it second and third. Again, on their own 37-yard line. There's 10:20 left in the fourth quarter. Giants are trailing by four.
7: I did not like the movement I saw in that pocket. Not at all.
0: I do not blame you. Again, four wide, one behind. And Kenneth snaps the ball, hands it off to Williams. Williams runs it up to the sidelines, and it is behind. And there flag. Is a flag on the play. It would have been on the 35-yard line, bringing them back another 2 yards. Let's see what the ref has to say. It's not exactly what you want to see. Hopefully it is not on the Giants, because they have been getting some flags in their favor.
7: Absolutely.
0: Again,
7: they've been having good movement too. They've had good movement up the field.
0: Mm-hmm. There's no doubt in that. And it looks like it is on the offense, and it'll move them back to about the 27-yard line, making it second and 13 for the Giants. Let's see if they can convert this long down here. Again, four men wide. Kennett has Williams to his side. Kennett is in the shotgun, ready to call. He snaps. Looks for the deep pass, and he goes for it, and it is caught.
5: Whoa.
0: And it is down.
7: Wow.
0: The 31-yard line. And that is caught by number 8 for the Giants.
7: And we are
0: Jaleel Durant. That is exactly another name we have called, and that's another name we want to hear more of.
5: We love absolutely. To see that.
0: We lose a couple. The Giants lose a couple yards. They move back, and they bring it right back. And they are now on the Trojan side of the ball. They are at the 36-yard line. Kenneth goes for this ball. He throws it. It is caught and is up to the 20-yard line. And he's brought down.
5: Fighting for it.
0: To the 20-yard line. Caught by number 3, Cam Crawford.
5: Still fighting for the ball. He's putting his body on the line for this game.
0: Because he is a physical player. Again, what I have said, they're like trucks. They are physical. First down again for the Giants. They are now at the 30, the 19-yard line. On the Trojan side of the ball.
5: At first we thought they were F-150s, but they might be Mack trucks now.
0: They might be moving physical, not letting anyone take them down.
5: Johnson.
0: Kennett is four wide again. Williams to his side. Kennett snaps the ball, looks to pass, and he does, and it is caught again. And it is down just 2 yards behind the first down marker. That
5: took out one of the chains again.
0: That was caught by number 17, Isaiah Rain. Again, these are three guys we've really said the names of this past couple of downs in this whole game. Really, it looks like Kenneth Doss is coming into the game. Again, Doss playing both sides of the ball, just like multiple of his teammates.
5: Yeah.
0: It looks like there's two men. It is an odd formation. I can't understand what it is.
7: This is a really odd formation.
0: Kennett is in the shotgun. He runs it up. Looks for it. Quarterback.
5: He's going for it.
0: And it is at the 10. Okay. 5. Whoa, taken down just at the 5-yard line, making it another first down for the Giants. Making it first and goal for the Ben Davis Giants.
7: Such a
0: Giants.
7: Smart play.
0: And he is down. That is not exactly what you want to see from Gabe Kennett.
7: Oh, no.
0: It is starting. Quarterback.
7: His helmet's off.
5: Oh, might be Jover for the Giants over here.
0: That is not true. There is a very competitive. No, it's not.
5: Oh,
0: Gabe Kennett.
7: Oh, it's not.
0: It.
7: Who is that?
0: It could possibly be Kenneth Doss, the man we were just talking about. That is not exactly what
7: That's
0: you want
7: not
0: to see.
7: Good.
0: He is laying stomach on the ground.
5: Whoa.
0: You hate to see it. That was a big play for the Giants. They are now 5 yards away from getting to leading this game. We're going to take a 1 minute or 1 minute break here on the WBDG Sports Radio Network.
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0: Welcome back to Giants Stadium. We are kind of in a dull and sad moment here.
5: Predicament.
0: We have a injured player on the Giants down on the field, and he is being lifted back
7: up and put
0: into the cart. He is being helped off the field, though. It is his right leg.
5: Yeah, it's his leg. All right.
0: And that is not something you want to see.
5: Oh, yeah.
7: Poor kid.
0: We will not say on air who that is, but
5: We just pray he gets a swift recovery.
7: Pray he gets the help he needs.
0: Gotcha.
5: All right.
0: Number one, Kenneth Doss being carted out. That is not exactly what you want to see.
7: Prayers go up to him and his family.
0: That is a name we were just talking about earlier, about how dominant he is so far this season, having multiple solo tackles, and just earlier having a –
7: You hate to see it, man. You hate to see people get hurt.
0: Absolutely. Both sides of the field are down. They were down on one knee and came back up after he got back up. That is, you know, although we have seen some rough moments here in tonight's game, there has been some incredible sportsmanship as well.
5: And, hey, glad that he's not he's in good spirits, seems like.
0: It looks like he is conscious and he is talking.
7: He is talking.
0: He definitely will probably be in some big pain, but – Let's hope he's doing all right. The Giants and everyone are clapping. It's his lower leg.
7: Lower leg.
5: Okay.
0: Let's hope it is not an ankle roll or anything in that sort. Kennett is four men wide. Again, we are 5 yards away from getting another Giants touchdown. Kennett ready to snap the ball. He makes the play, and he runs it up the middle. Almost feels and he is sacked down just at the line of scrimmage. And it looks like he was pulled down by his jersey around the collar. It's not exactly what you want to see, but again, it is 2nd and 5 for the Giants. 2nd and goal, excuse me, for the Giants. They're 5 yards away. Trojan territory. They're on the 5th yard line. Trojans are still up 14-10, and there's 8:23 left in the game. Kennett, 4 men wide, snaps the ball. Goes for the QB run again, and he is almost there.
5: Whoa,
0: just 2 yards.
5: Wow.
0: Just a yard or two away from converting to making it another giant touchdown. It is third and one. Third and goal there, 1 yard away.
5: Any moment now.
7: All three of us now leaning on the window because we're so invested in this game.
0: Again, Kennett is four men wide. There might be another quarterback run.
7: Again?
0: And he's going to do that. And he is just a little bit behind the line of scrimmage. In that kind of situation, you would have wanted to bring out your very dominant running back so far this game. Ramari Williams is just a yard away. Now it is fourth down for the Giants, and they are 3 yards. Yes, correct. Number two, Gabe Kennett. But in that play, they could have brought out Ramari Williams, which would have been a better bet instead of trying to risk your quarterback. And it looks like they were listening to me because Ramari Williams, and they look for the pass, and it's faked,
5: he's going.
0: And he's almost sacked, and it is. Intercepted by the Trojans.
5: You hate to see that.
0: But it is fourth down. The Giants were just yards and feet away from getting that extra touchdown, but they did not do it.
7: And there is hands on heads. Everybody's upset. Nobody wanted that to happen.
0: There's 7 minutes left.
5: Last thing we wanted to see happen.
0: But the thing is, the Trojans are back very far into their own territory. They're on their own 3-yard line. That is not exactly where you want to be. So if
7: not desirable, especially if the Giants can get an interception.
0: That is very true there.
7: The Trojans have to play very, very careful here.
0: And they snap the ball, and it is ran up to the 40.
5: Oh, my God.
0: 50-yard, four down to the opposite 40-yard line. A huge running play in gain for the Trojans. That is exactly what you want to see to start this drive for the Trojans.
7: Wow, and I was just talking about them having to clear the entire field, too. And they pretty much did. They are on what yard?
0: They are down on the Giants' 40-yard line. Wow. That is an incredible play. They moved from their own 3-yard line to the Giants' 40-yard line. Wow. Going for a 53-yard play. And they snap the ball, hand it off to number two for the Giants. And Trojans makes a first down.
7: Chain move.
0: Goes past. The chain gang is moving again. That was number two, Hudson Winkler. Again, there's that running back team that we've seen. That running back class is incredible.
7: Absolutely.
0: Here for the Trojans.
7: This has definitely been the battle of the running backs tonight.
0: Without a doubt, Ramari Williams having a great game, too, for the Giants.
7: Absolutely.
0: And we have not seen much of him the past 3 weeks. A lot of passing, but tonight we are seeing a good mix of both. Again, now the Trojans are on the Giants' 25-yard line, and it is first and 10, and they're looking to get their next set of points and downs. Sloan, underneath the center, he takes past the ball.
7: Wow.
0: Hands it off to number two.
7: Good defense.
0: Hudson Winkler for a 5-yard run and brought down just at the 20-yard line. They are moving as much as they can. There is 5:30 left in the end. Till the end of the game, Giants are trailing only by 4 points.
7: This has also been battle of the defenses tonight.
0: But
7: I noticed that.
0: If the Center Grove Trojans get a touchdown, they might just secure the game.
7: That would be a nail in the coffin for Ben Davis. I'm sure of it.
0: Sloan underneath the center again, looking to hand it off, and it's handed off to number four, Ricky Lang. Lang takes it up for a first down and brought to the 10-yard line, but there is a flag on the play. Let's see if it is on the offense or defense, either moving them or taking them back. Waiting for the referee to call the play. Sorry, not call the play. Call the foul. Holding on the Trojans, moving them back 5 yards, making it second and 15 on the Ben Davis 10 yards. moving them back to the Ben Davis 29-yard line. Trojans looking for a new set of downs. He motions a man. It is picked up by Lang. Lang takes it to the 20, to just in front of the 15-yard line, almost getting that fresh set of downs. Now making it third and two for the

0: down, and on he moves past, and he
1: is down, pushing.
0: Almost at the 9-yard line. He looked like he came down for a moment, touched the grass, but came right back up, moving through those Ben Davis Giants. That, again, was number two, the man I was just talking about, Hudson Winkler.
2: This isn't looking good so far.
0: Again, maybe it's looking good for the Trojans because they have a fresh set of downs on the Giants.
3: The
0: 12-yard line.
3: Right,
0: excuse me, the 11-yard line. Just inches and feet away from getting that next set of points. Sloan, again, underneath the center, hands it off to Winkler. Winkler takes it up for about a 4-yard gain. It is now second and six for the Trojans. And there is another man down, Obi Battagezin, on the defensive side for the Giants. This is not exactly what you want to see here. He is moving and he is conscious, but it looks like it is his leg. It looks like it is his lower leg.
2: Oh,
3: the same injury as Gabe Kinnett, or not Gabe Kinnett.
0: Kenneth Doss.
3: Kenneth Doss, my apologies.
0: That is not something you want to see. Two big injuries. Hopefully he will be able to get up on his own. We will not have to see another player get carted off. They're not down yet. It looks like the teams are starting to kneel. And it looks like he is getting up and walking. Obi Battagezin, he is walking with the support of staff for the Giants. It looks like he is moving just fine, no limping or anything. He has not had to get carted off, but that means the Giants have to get back to this play. But the Trojans get to come back to this play. It is now second and six for the Trojans. They are just a little bit away from that extra set of points that will make them will get them ahead of the game. Close knit, hands it off, and it is moved up for about another gain of four, making it third and eight for the Trojans. The Giants really need to hold them here to be able to get that ball back. But if they get that ball back again, they are moved all the way back to their own 9-yard line. Sorry, excuse me, the 4-yard line. Again, it is third and three for the Trojans. There's 2:40 left in the quarter. Trojans are still leading 14-10. They snap the ball, hand it off, and a fake pass, and it is a touchdown for the Center Grove Trojans. Received by number three, Jaden Biggerstaff. That is a name. Again, we have not said this enough, but we will say it more. That is a name we have called plenty of times before.
2: Absolutely.
0: I had a little bit of a rhyme there, if I'm not wrong. But, again, here comes out their special teams onto the 10-yard line to make a 20-yard field goal. This will be number four attempt, number three attempt for a PAT, but a number four attempt for a field goal.
2: Yeah.
0: Let us see what happens here. And
3: ref getting low.
0: Snap the ball, and the kick is up, and it is good. Trojans are up 21-10 against the Giants. There is 2:30 left in the game. It kind of feels like the Trojans really secured the end of this game. And like that, they're up by 11 points. The Giants need a big couple of plays here.
3: We have seen the Giants come back from this.
2: Yeah.
0: They have
3: before. We saw it just last year, actually. Me and you saw it.
0: They have done this before. But can they do that again is the real question.
2: Yeah. Seems like they're really fighting for that pizza party.
0: That is true.
3: Center Grove wants it more.
2: Oh, yeah.
0: Center Grove does want it more. And now the special teams for both side, both teams are coming out. Again, the band playing. Student section still has a couple of minions left. Not as big as it once was, but there are still some

0: minions left. I wonder if Gru is somewhere in the stands.
1: No, he's off somewhere trying to steal the moon.
0: That is correct.
1: Could be in the stands.
0: Oh, I can't see the moon tonight, so maybe that he has already have. But they are up again. They go for the fake pass, but they come back to do a normal, regular kick. There's two men in the very deep backfield, but knowing this kicker, Dallas Kornskops, he can kick it far because he's got a leg. It's kind of a shorter pass, and again, it is out of bounds. And there's a flag on the play. And that is because it was kicked out of bounds, being onto the Giants' 20-yard line. Excuse me, not the Giants' 20-yard line. It will be the Giants' 30-yard line. 35-yard line. There was a bunch of chain gang movement going on there, and I could not see what was happening. But they are set, and they are ready.
1: Our student section is having a lot of fun with this song choice. It is Rihanna.
2: Yeah.
0: Work, work, work, work, work.
1: It is indeed. And that's what Ben Davis is doing.
0: They're putting in that work, and I might add as well that the Trojans are doing that as much as well. The Giants are on their own 35-yard line, making it first and 10. Kennett has four men out wide. Amari Williams next to him looks for the pass. He snaps the ball and passes it, and it's caught, and it is dropped. It's caught and then dropped by that man in the number three black jersey, Cram Crawford. Wow. I almost said Cram Crawford.
1: Cram Crawford.
0: But his name is Cam
1: Crawford.
0: Crawford, number three, a big offensive player this week. Kennett getting the instructions from Coach Cooper. Coach Cooper not looking too happy. Kennett goes out. Ready again, four men wide, two on each side. Kennett, Amari Williams on his side. Kennett snaps the ball, looks for the pass, and it is caught. It is down at just before the Giants' 40-yard line, making it third and six for the Giants on their own 39-yard line. The clock is at 2:05. And Kennett is ready to snap the ball. He snaps the ball, looks for the pass. Again, another pass, and it is tipped off. And it is incomplete. It was tipped and then caught on the field by a Center Grove Trojan. Wow. It is fourth down for the Giants. This is not what they want to see, but it is a crucial moment. The Giants are down 10-21, so they will go for it. Again, they are at their own 39-yard line. It is fourth and sixth for the Giants. Fourth down, 6 yards left to go. Purple Rain very excited. Four men out wide again, two on each side. Amari Williams, Kennett snaps the ball, looks for that deep pass, and it is tipped by a Center Grove defensive lineman, and that almost secures the game. Here for the Center Grove Trojans. They are now in the Giants' territory on the Giants' 39-yard marker. The Trojans are up 11 points. Let's see if they will go up more. There's still one drive left here in the Trojans. The Giants' defense might be able to pass through and persevere and do what they have done the past couple of games. Let's see if they can stop this new fresh set of downs.
1: Are they chanting "Go Bananas"?
0: They are saying that. Slorent, and he hands off the ball, and it is down just about 6 yards ahead of the line of scrimmage, now making it second and four. And it looks like there is a timeout on the Giants. So that means we will take a 1 minute break here on the WBDG Sports Radio Network.
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0: Back. Snaps the ball, hands it off to number three, and it is ran up for, and is at the 10, 5.
4: Okay.
0: And it is a almost touchdown for the Trojans, but he stops the ball just a yard in front of the end zone. I don't know why that is, but that makes it first.
1: Because he was fully open, too. He was good.
0: But he slowed down, and he laid down very gently. Again, that was number three, Jaden Biggerstaff.
1: It's a very interesting play.
0: But it is first and one. They are literally 1 yard away, but they decided to lay it down.
1: Maybe they're being nice. Maybe they don't want to beat Ben Davis too bad.
0: And that does not seem to be the case, because they have as many running backs out there as they possibly can. And they kneel the ball, and there is a flag on the play. Let's see what it is. Foul on the offense. It will move them back about 10 yards, now making it first and 11. I don't think that's what it is.
1: There does look like a lot of players.
0: Yes, yeah. But it's probably because they're all bunched up close together.
1: Yeah, fair enough.
0: Instead of being spread out wide, because they will take another QB kneel here. And that will be... Clock is ticking. 55 seconds left here at the end of the game, where the Trojans are leading the Giants 21-10. It looks like the Trojans are going to let the clock run down. There's 37 seconds left, and they're going to go for another QB kneel and make it third and 10 on their own, on the Giants side of the ball. It is on the third and goal, but it looks like they will back it up to about 10 and goal, and it looks like the teams are going to meet in the middle. The Center Grove Trojans have defeated the Ben Davis Giants 21-10. The Center Grove Trojans keep that streak going. The Giants taking another loss, now being 2-2 in the Brett Cooper era. Hopefully next week they will be able to break that 500 record again. But we will take a break here on the WBDG Sports Radio Network.
4: Yeah.
1: What a defeating loss.
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0: Welcome back to Giants Stadium, where the Center Grove Trojans defeat the Giants 21-10. A big, big game for both teams. I would not say this is a bad game for the Giants. I thought they played pretty well tonight, but it did just have to end up in a loss.
4: Yeah.
1: Very unfortunate loss, but that was a very entertaining game
4: it
1: to
4: was,
1: come back to play calling,
4: too. And I'm
1: too.
4: Sure that they probably got better after today.
1: Absolutely.
4: Sure.
1: Definitely. I am very excited to be back.
4: Oh, yeah.
1: Not next week. The week after next.
4: The week
1: in
4: after
1: Lucas
4: next.
1: Oil Stadium.
4: Yeah. Lucas Oil. Oh,
1: for
4: yeah.
1: the Circle City Classic.
4: Uh-huh.
0: Yep.
1: Which you are also doing, right, Parker?
0: That is correct.
4: Great.
0: But first, let's recap the first half. Guys, kind of give me us and these viewers or listeners insight into what happened really the first half of the game.
1: The first half of the game. Oh, okay. Somebody wasn't happy. Anyways, the first half of the game, Ben Davis kind of ruled the game. They ran off with it for a second. They were it was 10-0. They ran the ball for majority of their plays, but their passing plays were really really successful.
4: Really, really good. Yeah, they were really, really risky. High risk, high reward paid off, and it ended up in that 10-0 score for Ben Davis.
0: Absolutely. Giants took that early lead, and then the Trojans came back, had that big score, and then that field goal that brought them up.
1: Yeah. And then it kind of took off from there, I think.
4: Yeah.
1: Ben Davis let off the defensive gas a little bit.
0: Mm-hmm. But when the defense is out there a little bit of the majority of the time, they're going to get gassed out. They're going to be tired. Uh-huh. This is a trend that we have seen here for the Ben Davis football team. But
1: absolutely. Quite an unfortunate loss. But congratulations to Center Grove for winning.
4: For sure.
1: That was this a conference game?
0: This is a conference game because, again, this is the first time the Center Grove Trojans are back in the mix after 5 years.
1: Oh,
0: last
1: wow.
0: week, the Trojans played the Carmel
1: Greyhounds.
0: Excuse me. Sorry, I was choking up on my words.
4: Yeah.
0: Carmel Greyhounds for the first Kettle.
1: I'm surprised I remember that, actually.
0: But they defeated Carmel, and they brought that trophy home.
1: So they're 2-0 in the mix.
0: They are now 2-0 in the mix. The Giants are 1-1, and overall 2-2 in the Brett Cooper era. The Trojans advance to 3-1. Our next broadcast is next week, September 18th at 7:00. Again, it will be me and Jackson White. It will be the Ben Davis Giants taking on the Warren Central Warriors, which is a big game.
1: Very big rivalry. Is that at home or is that away?
0: That is away at Warren Central.
1: Maybe I'll try and catch that one.
0: Hopefully. But be sure to follow us on all social media at WBDG Indy for game and broadcast schedule updates on every sporting event we broadcast. Thanks to Mr. Easter for... Sorry, not Mr. Easter. Thank you, Brianna Green, for producing tonight's game as the Ben Davis Giants lose to the Center Grove Trojans 10-21. Speaking for my colleagues, I'm Parker Moore. Good night, everyone.
4: Good night.
1: Good night.
3: 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Thank you to our underwriters, the Ben Davis Dads Organization, the Area 31 Career Center, Ben Davis Athletics, the Bricklayers and Allied Craft Workers Local 4, Chuck Bear of EXP Realty, Indy West Wrestling, in memory of the mayor of Ben Davis, Bill Urey, the Pulley Family, Gillespie Florists, and Marcy Royalty. 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

0: At the IHSAA, we know high school sports teach lessons that last long after the season ends. I'm Commissioner Paul Neidig.
1: And I'm Ben Juergens with Old National Bank. My focus is financial literacy, helping students learn practical ways to manage their money. 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
0: They learn to practice, prepare, and stay focused on their goals.
1: 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You don't become a great athlete after one workout, and you don't build strong money habits from one good decision. It takes practice.
0: Success takes consistency.
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But if you don't look, you don't have to know it. 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
0: But what high school sports taught me was something bigger.
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0: And Coach, you made it happen.
1: So thank you, Coach.
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4: I'm IHSAA Commissioner Paul Knighty. Hoosier High School coaches are teaching more than sports. They're teaching life lessons. 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Every great story.

0: 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In Indiana, it starts with education-based athletics. 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
1: They were best friends. 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
1: You don't need no. Oh, high class. 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

0: In the 1930s, America was searching for hope. 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
2: Teacher Lauren Johnson returned all the graded essays but one. 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
1: That singlet.
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0: When I was 9, my grandpa and I were out fishing on his boat when a large wave knocked him overboard. I remembered some park rangers coming to my school, and I learned to reach, throw, row, but never go after someone struggling in the water, so I threw a life jacket out to my grandpa.
1: She saved my life. 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
0: My grandpa couldn't put his life jacket on while he was in the water, so now we all wear life jackets when we go boating.
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0: 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Get open! Come on, go for it! 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
1: Oh, come on, use your head!
0: Gotta want it!
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1: Twilight Zone on Indy's Giant 90.9, your station for variety. Good morning, John Easter with you here on this Saturday morning, and we have ahead today coverage of the Out of the Darkness Walk from Military Park in downtown Indianapolis. That will be coming up shortly here on Indy's Giant 90.9. Hopefully you're having a great Saturday morning. It's a pretty weird morning out there. We haven't had much rain since we had all that rain back in August, and so we had some rain this morning, but it's moving out. Looks like we're having a pretty good day for today's Out of the Darkness Walk. Kind of had one of those mornings where you're out and about, and I woke up and I was in a rush, and so I get to a place for some breakfast, and they tell me they're not taking my card today because they can only take cash. So had that happen. So then I go to the other place, and you know, I'm trying to read the menu, and they've got like this, like plants and stuff blocking the menu. I mean, it was just one of those mornings, but I am happy to be here. Happy that, you know, we get a day, and that's what we're going to be talking about today at Military Park in the Out of the Darkness Walk. No matter how bad things are, it's good to be here. So that's what we'll be talking about today from Military Park, the Out of the Darkness Walk, put on by the American Foundation for Suicide Prevention, Indiana chapter, and it goes on annually. This is the 20th walk. I think we've been there for about 18 of them. So we've been right there. I think we may have missed the pandemic years, which I don't think they had a walk, but I know that, and we may have missed a couple early on, but I believe that we've at least had a presence, if not have done, not having done live broadcasts from there each year. And it's something we enjoy bringing to you. It's an emotional day. Usually it's kind of one of those days that you never know what you're going to encounter as far as our guests and who we interview or what their stories are going to be. But usually it's uplifting, and we'll have that coming your way here in the next 45 minutes or so once we get set up. It looks like they're down there and set up, but they'll be making contact with us here soon on Indy's Giant 90.9. We're going to get back to some music now. This one is from Benson Boone. It is The Time of My Life on Indy's Giant 90.9, your station for variety. Keep it locked in as we cover the Out of the Darkness Walk, the 20th walk downtown. This one at Military Park this year.

Someone somewhere said that was a perfect song, and I agree. Human Nature on Indy's Giant 90.9, your station for variety. That is my favorite Michael Jackson song. I don't know what yours is, but that one is mine, and certainly we miss Michael and his great music. But, you know, the movie came out, and it kind of gave a revival to his music, and Michael Jackson, you know, kind of has never gone. And, of course, you know, we talk about those recent artists that we've lost, like Dolly Parton. I played her a little bit earlier with Jolene and things. And their music truly does keep them alive. So I saw recently that they're trying to, and very close to being able to name the Nashville airport after Dolly Parton. That will be awesome if that happens, and you're able to fly in to the Dolly Parton International Airport. This is WBDG FM HD1 Indianapolis. Thanks for joining us here on a Saturday morning. We're going to have coverage just a little bit of the Out of the Darkness walk down at Military Park. Still time to go out there and be a part of the festivities. Even if you're not walking today and you just want to go walk around, talk to vendors, get some information about mental health, and check us out, because we will be there as well, as we have been for, you know, we've tried to figure it up. I had to take off my shoes and get out my fingers and toes, and I think it's probably 17 or 18 years now that we have been covering the Out of the Darkness walk, because it goes all the way back 20 years now. This is the 20th walk for the American Foundation for Suicide Prevention Out of the Darkness walk. They do these all over the state of Indiana and all over the country. So if you're just passing through and you're like, well, that sounds like a great cause, check that out, afsp.org, and you can search the Indiana chapter if you're local. But our crew will be down at Military Park here soon covering the Out of the Darkness walk, and we'll be here on Indy's Giant 90.9 until about 3 o'clock, when they will go walking around Military Park in downtown Indianapolis there by the NCAA Hall of Champions, just on the north end. Military Park is along Ohio Street. That's the address. But you can go check it out today. Should be a great day. And it's not too hot, which was nice. A little bit of humidity out there this morning with the rain, but it's not too hot. So that is what we like to see. Getting back to some music here until we begin our coverage. This song has really exploded and has taken over the pop charts, the country charts, and it's been everywhere. And you know what? I admit it. I like it. It's Ella Langley and Choosing Texas. I haven't gotten tired of it yet, which, you know, when a song is as overexposed as this one is, arguably, sometimes you're like, man, I'm so tired of that song. But, man, I haven't gotten tired of this one at all.

Indy's Giant 90.9, your station for variety. John Easter in here on a Saturday as we prepare to cover the Out of the Darkness Walk today down at Military Park. Emerson Allen, Killian Posey, Micah Bolt, Jax Dakota. We've got a whole crew there. Tamira is down there, and they will be providing some live coverage here in just a few minutes here on Indy's Giant 90.9. Did I mention Emerson's there too? Emerson Allen, of course. What will we do without our friend Emerson Allen? He has been such a big part of this station for the last 23 years and continues as a volunteer. He kind of spearheaded this, and it's one of the issues that's near and dear to his heart. So that is what we're doing today. It's the Out of the Darkness Walk here on Indy's Giant 90.9. But they're still getting set up, getting ready to go, so I get to play music. So playing some great songs for you here on this Saturday, now afternoon, as we're just at about 12:17 here. Here's a song I've always loved. It's the Dream Academy with Life in a Northern Town on Indy's Giant 90.9, your station for variety.

She'll be all right. No riding shining armored knight. She will save herself this time. And in fact, tonight, she did confirm. The cold never lasts, my darling. It just teaches the heart how to

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0: Indy's Giant 90.9, your station for variety. John Easter, and while we have connection, we're going to send it down to the Out of the Darkness Walk. Emerson Allen is there with the crew, and we'll see how long this lasts.
1: Gotta love technology, John. Gotta love technology.
0: Yeah. That's the way it goes, though, isn't it?
1: we're here for now. We'll see how later goes. Yeah. But, folks, don't let me stop you. Come on down here to the military park. We got 2026 Out of Darkness Walk. Out of Darkness Walk. Suicide prevention. I hope I'm still there. We're connected.
0: We got
1: John, you talk to me. We got the Ben Davis students down here. We got my man here. And then we got Dakota. What's your? You gone? There she, can't hear you, Dakota.
2: Hello?
1: There you go. Now, my man,
0: we can't hear them in studio, though.
1: Can hear y'all in studio. Turn your mics up. So, here, my boy, you doing there? Microphone.
2: Hello?
0: There you go. Still can't hear Killian.
1: Can you hear Killian? Okay, Killian, Mike, let me see. Killian?
0: No.
1: Nope.
0: Check the little switch. There should be a switch on the back of the box.
1: He didn't pay his bill. There you go.
3: There we go.
0: There we go.
3: I'm loud.
0: Oh, yeah.
1: Loud. Yeah, you loud, yeah. Oh, both of you are probably too loud.
3: All right. What's up, guys?
0: There's Killian.
2: Posey. I'm Dakota.
0: Hi, Dakota.
2: Oh, Jack's pretty loud.
3: Jax, I can't hear you. Where you at, bro?
1: He's Zax. How about Zax? Zax, you good now?
0: Can't hear Jax.
3: Yeah, I can't hear him still. Yeah, but there we go.
0: No. Can't hear Jax.
1: Oh, can't hear Jax.
3: Maybe. Come on.
1: Jax, come pee and pay his bill.
3: Come on, Jax.
1: Jax didn't pay his bill.
0: Now, you know, I tested all these things last night, and everything worked in my office.
1: Yeah, Jack didn't pay his bill. That's probably what it was.
0: That's the way it goes, though, isn't it, with us sometimes?
1: Yeah, but yeah. Take it away.
3: You might need to get some more chairs over here.
1: We got a crowd in the audience.
3: Yeah, we do. We got a crowd.
1: There we go.
0: I heard something.
3: Oh, is that Jax?
1: Oh, Jax is still didn't pay his telephone bill. You know.
4: I'm Jax.
3: Oh, there we
0: There's
3: go.
0: Jax.
3: There we got him.
1: He got that funny money. he used Monopoly money to pay his cell phone bill. I told him that wouldn't work, but he wouldn't listen to me, you know. I'm going to call your mama. What's your number? But like I said, we're live here downtown here. Live. Arizona, they want church. BDTV? Yeah. Oh, no. Yeah. Oh, that's radio. Oh, that's tomorrow.
3: Yeah. That's Tamira. Not tomorrow. No, it's Tamira.
1: I butcher names all the way. I've done my radio show a lot. I always butcher names. But I got students in the house.
0: Tomorrow?
1: We're live down here at the Military Park, 2006 Out of Darkness Walk, Suicide Prevention by the American Foundation to Prevent Suicide. I don't know where what number year this is. I had an afro when we started this. Now I'm bald-headed. So I don't know how many years it was. You know, but I had one kid, now I got 10. So we've been here a long time. That's a long time. But we're here to do, together we can create a world without suicide. So that's what we're trying to do. Play our part here at Giant 90.9. Try our part as it pertains to trying to spread the word that life is hard sometimes, but life is worth living. There's a number of booths out here, providers and supporters. So I encourage you to come out and grab some information. You might find out something that you just don't know. And as we always say in the world of prevention, you know, you don't know until you know. So you can check out. And then, like, we had one thing back in the past where folks didn't want to talk about suicide prevention because the stigma was if you talk about it, you're going to make it happen. That's not true. So if you young folks out there, older people out there, know somebody who's thinking about killing themselves, hurting themselves, ask them, are you thinking about hurting yourself? Are you thinking about killing yourself? And look at their response, and then you'll know. You can read the tea leaves, and then you can jump in there and say, hey, life is good, bro. Let me talk to you. Let me find you some help because I love you. And a lot of times that's what it takes. They want to know that they're not alone and that you love them and that somebody loves them. So that's what we're here out to do, spread some love and some information. I got students out here. Killian, this is second year?
3: Yeah, this is my second year doing it.
1: Second year? Can they hear you on this thing?
3: I don't know. Can you? Are you guys picking me up?
2: Yeah.
3: Okay.
0: Probably need to turn up his mic just a little.
1: There you go.
3: Yeah, this is my that was loud. Yeah. Yeah, this is my second year out here.
1: Okay.
3: I'm excited to be back out here.
1: Okay. Why? Just why?
3: because I get to see all these people that have gone through this stuff come together and celebrate life and celebrate together. I mean, not just from like a negative standpoint, from like a positive standpoint. I mean, it's nice to see. It's nice to see people come together and heal from each other and not just sit by themselves in sadness. So it does. It makes me feel better when I come out here and see all these people with big smiles on their faces, enjoying live music, talking to people. That is really important.
1: That's one of the crazy things about it. You do see smiles on people's faces in midst of the pain of losing a loved one. But that's one thing. That where that smile comes from, I'll tell you. It comes from the memories. The memories that they leave behind. That's where the smile comes from, thinking about those memories. And if anyone on this audience ever lost somebody in their life, whatever reason it was, believe me, when you start thinking about the good things that they've done and even the crazy things that they've done, they put a smile on your face. You can't help but put a smile on your face. So 100%. Give me my hat, my head's coat. I told you I'm bald-headed. So it's like, and like it's Indiana. It's snowing. No, it's not. So there's a lot of booze
0: out here.
1: Stick
0: around a few minutes. It'll be snowing.
3: Right.
1: I got that right. Dakota, what is that? What is that?
2: I don't know.
1: You don't know? Well, read it for me then.
2: The possibilities are beautiful. Ulta Beauty.
1: Ulta Beauty. I mean, look inside that bag. What do you see inside that bag? Talk to me. Talk to her, brother.
2: Okay.
1: Talk to her. Talk to her.
0: You turn up her mic just a little.
2: I don't know what this is.
1: What is it?
2: Hair protector.
1: Hair protector. What else is in there? I don't got no hair. There ain't nothing to protect.
2: Okay. liquid facial soap.
1: There you go.
3: Okay.
2: And body cleanser.
1: Body cleanser.
3: Nice.
1: Y'all need that. It's Ulta Beauty products. Now, why would you say Ulta Beauty products? I hear at a suicide prevention out of the darkness walk. Why would you think they got beauty products for Dakota? What do you think?
2: Take care of yourself.
1: There you go. There you go. So we got some items out here for you to take care of yourself. Because once again, the possibilities of life, the joy of life and having a good life, and these articles here and these products here to help you have a good life. You know, because the possibilities are beautiful. And the things that you want to do in the future, the possibilities are unlimited. But you won't find that out unless you stick around and stay. And that's what we're talking about, sticking around. So we got music here. We got veterans. John, the veteran's right next to us. The veteran booth.
0: Cool.
1: Yeah, we did a lot of talk about them on our radio show as far as veterans suicide prevention. Maybe we'll snatch them, get them on the airways when this band stops playing.
0: I'm hearing you fine.
1: Yeah. They're doing a good time playing music. But it's early. There's still folks still gathering in. We're going to send the students out in a little bit to gather some data from the booths, and we'll talk about maybe snatch some people. Well, I shouldn't say snatch people. IMPD, Mr. Allen, you can't just snatch people.
0: You snatched the governor one time, though. he grabbed the governor.
1: Yeah,
3: you snatched the governor?
1: Yeah, I did kind of snatch the governor at one time.
0: Mitch Daniels
1: story.
0: Was the governor. And we were covering the Martin Luther King Day breakfast. And he saw the governor walk by, and he just walked out and grabbed the governor and pulled him over.
3: That's some funny stuff right there.
0: Governor's like, what? What's going on?
3: Man, it is really nice out here, though. You know, I was looking at the forecast earlier, and I saw that it was supposed to rain. And you know what? It rained a little bit, but now it's nice and sunny out here. So I highly do recommend stopping by. It is a joy being over here.
0: And where are you?
3: We are at Military Park in downtown Indianapolis.
0: All right.
1: We're located two booths left of the main stage where IPA Productions, thank God for their hospitality, because we got electricity plugged into their machines over there, so without the juice, they wouldn't let us cut loose. We can't cut loose without the juice. But they helped us get the juice. So we're hanging in there right now. So the band is jamming over there. I don't know if you can hear them. But like I said, it is a celebration of life. The ones that are here, you're thinking about your loved ones, the ones that are gone. And as Tammy Lundy would say, you know, they're part of a club that they did not want to be a part of, and that's suicide survivors. And, you know, so we're here running our mouths on the airway to hopefully not add to that club. So if you're going through something, John, what's that number they can call? You cut that big number up there.
0: It is 988. That's the number to call. It's been simplified. You just hit 988 on your phone, and you can talk to some folks who want to talk to you and help you out. If you want to do it by text, I have that line somewhere here. You can text 741-741, and I assume they give you a text right back and get into that. The important thing is, and sometimes you call these things, and I know I called on behalf of somebody one time. When I called, that I got put on hold. Wait.
1: Uh-huh.
0: Just wait. They'll come. They're going to get right to you when they can. But just wait. Don't call and think, oh, well, it's put me on hold. You know, just make sure that you wait. You made that choice to call. So we know you want to be here because you picked up the phone and you called. So wait on that line. 988. If you want to dial the 800 number, it's still out there. 1-800-273-8255 is that number. If you really, if you know like your friend is in danger, call 911. And I know that sometimes people have trepidation about calling 911, but that's still a way to get people immediate help if you know where they are. Dial 911 and tell them your friend's in trouble. Try to get them to call 988. That's the thing. And you know, sometimes it'll take all afternoon. You know, you just got to hang in there with them and say, hey, I'm telling you to do this because I want you here. I care about you. And a lot of times, you know, like you said earlier, Emerson, that's all it takes for somebody to hear, I love you, I care about you, I want you to be here. Please call this number. There are people that can help you. I'll be right here with you as you're calling, you know. That's what you do for people when they're struggling, because you would hope they do it for you too. Also, I want to mention the Trevor Project, who helps LGBTQ folks. 1-866-488-7386 is their number. You could also text them at 678-678 and talk to the Trevor Project. And so you mentioned it though, Emerson. Sometimes you just got to ask that question. You know, I noticed you're down. I know something's wrong. Are you okay? And they'll probably say, I'm fine. But say, are you okay? And then don't let them go at I'm fine.
1: Exactly. You said something about 911, and then I said something about 911. But if you make a boo boo and call 911, don't hang up.
0: Right.
1: Right. They'll talk to you.
0: Yeah.
1: I mean, hey, I get problems. My wife said I got a problem with zeros. So if you dial 911 when you want 998, that's okay. Don't hang up. The thing is, you get help. Man, because I tell you, man, y'all know I'm old. You know, getting ready to turn 72. And it's like, man, life is so much more to live for. There's so much more to do. And when you go through stuff, man, there's that magic word. Go through it. And keep on going. Yo, Nelly, you know.
0: Keep on keeping on.
1: Yeah, keep on. Don't give up. You know, sun coming to the sun rises somewhere tomorrow. you might not see it here, but it's rising somewhere. You know?
0: Well, so you got to keep. We don't know everybody's situation out there.
1: Nope.
0: We can tell them that it'll probably be better tomorrow. It may not be better tomorrow. I'm not going to lie. I don't know what someone's situation is, but I'm going to tell you at some point, maybe it's a week, maybe it's a month, maybe it's a year. It's going to turn around.
1: Man,
0: you'll have a moment where you're smiling again and you feel good, and it will happen. And I know because I've been there. So, I don't know people's reality, but it is life. You said it earlier. Life is tough, but it's wonderful.
1: Yeah. John, I know, older you get mama stories. let me tell you a mama story.
0: Yeah.
1: Y'all probably got some mama. My student got some mama stories, too. I used to go to my mama, and she'd be going like, Junie, all right, don't you tell nobody I said this. I'm a junior. She said, Junie, don't worry. It's going to be all right. it's going to be all right. And then she put a period. It's going to be all right. Period. All she says, it's going to be all right. And she don't say nothing else. Now, here's the kicker part, John. It wasn't all right that day.
0: Right.
1: It wasn't all right that week. Maybe even a month. But you know what? After a while, guess what? It was all right.
0: Right.
1: You know, it was all right. You know, and so she never lied when she said it was going to be all right. She just never, she's smart. She didn't say, it's going to be all right tomorrow, next week, next month, next year. She just said, it's going to be all
0: right. Right.
1: So you got to do your part. Hang in there, man. Ride it out.
3: 100%.
1: Yeah. So mama's has some stories, bro. Y'all get some mama stories?
3: I mean, I have, I don't really have a lot of mama stories. Do you guys have any mama stories?
2: Nope.
3: None?
1: Daddy stories? Uncle stories?
3: I probably do, but I don't think I'm getting any off the top of my head.
1: That's unfortunate.
3: That is unfortunate.
1: That's okay. As it pertains to when you go through something, what encouragement do you get? Where's your encouragement come from?
3: My encouragement comes off from my parents. They encourage me to push forward and push through, and that it might be bad now, but in the long run, it will be better.
1: That's what I'm talking about. Those are stories.
3: Yeah.
1: Yeah, you hang
3: and
1: on
3: so,
1: those.
3: Yeah, my biggest supporters are definitely my parents.
1: Yeah.
3: And I'll always love them for that. Yeah. So.
1: Yeah. Have you always got A's?
3: No. I'm a C B average.
1: I'm a D plus.
3: D plus. my parents.
1: Oh, wait, after I get one-legged A's.
3: My parents really strive for B's and A's. But if I don't get them, it's not like they are on my back about it. It's not like they get mad at me, but they encourage me to do better.
1: Do better.
3: They
1: there you go.
3: They encourage me to study harder, to work harder.
1: There you go.
3: So I have that support in my life that really pushes me through and gets me to where I need to be.
1: That's good. That's good.
3: So I appreciate my parents and I love my parents.
1: Pass off to parents.
4: My biggest support.
0: Can't hear Jax there.
1: Jax? Where's Jack's microphone at?
3: He's
1: number three. There you go. Try nine mics.
3: There we go.
4: Okay. My biggest supporters probably are my grandparents. Mm-hmm. Because they're always like trying to push me to be the best I can, and like they're not always on my back about things, but like sometimes they can be.
1: That's their job.
4: Yeah, it's their job. So it's
1: page
4: 45
1: in the parent book.
4: Yep. Yeah, they've pretty much always been my biggest supporters.
1: There you go. That's what I'm talking about. Dakota?
2: Mine's gonna be my mom and my friends. They've always been there for me. Mm. I've always been like a A B average, mm-hmm. and my mom. She's always been like, as long as you try hard enough, I don't care what grade you get, as
1: Woo.
2: Long as you're trying.
1: Woo! Pound on that one. There you go. There you go. There you go. That's called love.
3: Yeah.
1: And you need that.
2: Yeah.
1: And you need those pushes and sometimes little kicks in the rear. You need those to keep going because that's love.
3: 100%.
1: You know. And a lot of times, sometimes some folks don't get that love in the home. And sometimes they get it from their friends. So that's why I always talk, you know, stay close to your home, stay close to your friends.
2: Yeah.
1: And in suicide prevention, watch your friends. Because if you go, okay, all right, here we go. Here's the test. All right, all y'all got best friends, right?
3: Yeah.
1: All right, who's your best friend?
2: Mine's Abby.
1: Okay, Abby. All right, you got Abby. Okay, Zach.
4: I would say Lance.
1: Jack, go ahead.
4: I would say my friend Lance.
1: All right, Lance, Lance, Abby, y'all going, just give me first names. Y'all going to be stars. Kelly?
3: Mine's Tamira.
1: Tamira. All right, so you know who your best friends are. Now, think in your mind of an item that you know good and well they won't let you have. I don't care what you do. I don't care how much money you got. They ain't giving it up. You got an item in your head. Everybody, let me know. Dakota, you got an item. Tell me what
2: okay,
1: it is. Don't
2: okay,
1: tell me what
2: okay.
1: it is. You got the item. You got the item?
2: Yeah.
1: Is that you got the item in your head? Killing, you got the item in your head. So you know good and well, I don't care how much money's in the world, she ain't or he ain't giving up that item, right? All right. One day, out of the blue, they tell you, you can have this item. I don't want it anymore. Dakota, what's your first reaction?
2: I already know something's wrong. I already do. It's like her favorite thing in the world.
1: Yeah.
2: I just know something's gotta be wrong.
1: All right.
4: Same with Dakota. I would be, like, kind of nervous and, like, questioning kind of, are you okay? Or, like,
1: okay. All
4: something
1: right.
4: along those lines.
1: Killian?
3: Yeah, I would definitely be questioning. Why are you giving this to me?
1: Yeah.
3: This is something that you would never give up in a million years, and you're just going to give it to me?
1: Yeah.
3: Like, I would be worried.
1: Yeah,
3: and
1: yeah.
3: I would, like, I would also ask questions, and if there was something said, I would be there for her. So
1: that's it. That's the question. That's the question that you ask. What is wrong? Something in the universe is not right. If those conversations come out, and so a lot of times those are telltale signs of somebody's going through stress. Someone's going through a depression. Someone might be thinking about killing themselves. They're giving away all their love, the things that they love the most. Or for instance, like let's say you know somebody who really gets good grades. All of a sudden they're getting grades like me, one-legged A's. Something that, as a farmer would say, something in that milk ain't white.
3: Right.
1: Now, y'all break that one down when you go to YouTube. Figure out what the farmer says when he's milking the cow and he looks at the milk and says something that milk ain't white. You got to throw the milk away. Old folks got that one. But anyway, something in that milk ain't white. So it's time to Kelly, are you crazy? I am. So then you got to look. That's when you start looking for stuff. Asking those questions, because, you know, those are some powerful questions, and you just don't know, you might be able to save somebody's life based on what they're going through, because they never know. And then they find out that you love them, and they feel better, and they feel, hey, somebody really does love me. So you got to do that. So I'm going to send the students out to the, I'm going to send them out into the mist and to grab some articles and maybe find some folks that we can talk to for the sake of, hopefully we'll get the signal when we get back. We're going to break away from here. We're live downtown at the Military Park at 2026 Out of the Darkness Suicide Walk.
0: All right. Emerson Allen and crew down at Military Park today for the Out of the Darkness Walk. And, some great stuff there. And we'll be checking in with them periodically over the next few hours. I'll be playing some great music as well here in studio. And since Emerson mentioned a mama story, this is, I think, an ultimate mama song. This is the Beatles and Let It Be on Giant 90.9, your station for variety, WBDG-FM HD1, Indianapolis.

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Brandi Carlile. I know better than to play that song. That one always gets me. It's The Joke on Indy's Giant 90.9. We are continuing our coverage of the Out of the Darkness walk in downtown Indianapolis from Military Park. 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

The Fray with How to Save a Life on Indy's Giant 90.9, your station for variety. I'm John Easter, and in studio here on a Saturday for a very special reason. We are covering the 2026 Out of the Darkness Walk down at Military Park in Indianapolis. So we have a crew of students and our own Emerson Allen down there. They are live at the event, so they're right by the stage. If you're going down to check it out, find us. We'll be there until about 3 when the walk starts. But there's a lot going on down there besides just the walk. If you have, if you want to pick up some information, if you want to find out more about what the American Foundation for Suicide Prevention Indiana chapter does, if you want to find out more about all of their Out of the Darkness walks, which are statewide, there's so much to find out. So many vendors, everything else to see down there at Military Park in Indianapolis, and we urge you to go down and check it out. But we were just wanting to share some resources here. If, you know, you are struggling, and we all have our struggles. We're all going through different things. I have no idea what you're going through. You have no idea what I'm going through while I'm sitting here crying, listen to The Fray and Brandi Carlile. But I'm fine because, you know, I've been through some of this stuff before. So if you're going through it, that's okay. We are here for you. We want you to be here. And I'm not just saying that. I want you to be here. And I want you to be here tomorrow and next week and next year. But if you need help, And you're really feeling like you're struggling today, you know, maybe things aren't going well for you. Maybe things are just really bad in your life right now. And you just feel like you just can't see a way out. Don't

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Also want to point out the Trevor Project. 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So many people are out there going through things, and we just want to make sure that this is the start of your life and the start of that next chapter, because it can come today. And so we want you to be here. All right. We are going to reconnect with our staff down at the military park, and we're going to continue our coverage from there. But if you need help, once again, dial 988 on your phone and talk to some people who really want to help you. Because we want you here on Giant 90.9. We want you at the walk next year saying, my life is, I'm so glad that I'm still here. And we're glad that you're still here as well. All right, getting back to some music here. Here's Logic featuring Khalid and Alessia Cara with the 1-800 song. Very, very powerful song. Indy's Giant 90.9, your station for variety.

Andy's Giant 90.9, your station for variety. Covering the Out of the Darkness walk down at Military Park today with our crew. We'll be going back to them soon. Here's Pink.

0: way. Indy's Giant 90.9, your station for variety. John Easter in studio, and let's go ahead and send it back out to Military Park. What's going on down there?
1: Military Park, we're live again. We got the students out here. We're out here live in Military Park. 2006.
0: Out of 2026.
1: Darkness. What did I say?
0: 2006.
1: Boy, you know I'm old. I'm trying to take the clock back.
0: You're trying to make us younger.
1: What was the good thing going on in 2006? I want to go back to 2006.
0: Well, School Talk with Emerson was on the air.
1: Ah, maybe that's it.
0: Yeah, that was it.
1: So we're gonna mic up some students here. And mic up our guest, Dakota. Grab your microphone and mic up your guest here. We're going to do a little interview here. And like I said, no big hard questions. It's not nothing that is complicated. We're out here for one reason. That one reason is to support suicide prevention and support the families. I had loved ones that committed suicide, that took their own life. You know, they're here with smiles and mixed emotions, because smiling, thinking about the memories, and then also the fact that it happened, what happened. So we're going to let Dakota take it away. And she gonna, can you hear me, Dakota?
2: Yeah.
1: And my guest, can you hear me, sir?
3: I can.
1: He sure can hear me, so go ahead and ask me what my guest's names and what we're going on, and I'll jump in
2: okay.
1: And I can.
2: So what's your name?
3: My name's Bob. Yeah,
1: she right to the point, ain't she?
3: C-U-R-L.
1: She one of those big-time reporters. What's your name?
3: No, that's right.
1: Then walk into it. No, I'm just kidding.
2: Okay, so what are you here for today?
3: I'm here to support suicide prevention. My brother committed suicide 3 years ago. He is also a Ben Davis graduate, a 1966 graduate. I graduated in 1964.
2: Wow. Do you mind telling us what your brother's name was?
3: My brother's name was Bill Curl. Mostly people remember him as Billy.
2: Billy?
1: Yeah, man. BD all in the house today, folks. We got BD in the house. So,
0: Mr. Curl, this is John Easter back in the studio.
3: Hi, John.
0: Tell us about your brother. What was he like?
3: My brother was a combat veteran.
1: Thank you for your service.
3: And he was a very, very loyal and loving family man. He had two children, and he raised his granddaughter. He had suffered from PTSD very bad, and he's just a good man. I miss him a lot.
0: Yeah, I think it's always great to hear the stories of the people, and sounds like he lived a great life.
3: Yeah, he was a very good family man. He lived in Los Angeles, is where he lived, and he died in the parking lot of the VA hospital in Los Angeles.
1: Wow. Yeah, I'm a vet myself. I definitely thank you, your family, for his service, and thank him. People that listen, we have listeners listen to our show, and I did a radio talk show, and I always wondered, and I always tell myself, if I want to find out who's listening, say the wrong thing and watch the phone ring.
3: That's true.
1: I never tried that though, but one day we got a caller that listened in from Florida, and we're broadcasting here in Indianapolis, Indiana. So you never know who your listening audience is. So if you could reach out to my listening audience, to the individual out there who's thinking about harming themselves, they're going through something. I mean, I always say if you're alive, you're going through something. If you're breathing, you're going through something. We don't know what someone might be going through. Everybody got their own trials and tribulation. But if you're breathing, you're going through something.
3: Absolutely. Absolutely.
1: So what would you say to that individual out there in the world that think about hurting themselves?
3: For everybody that does commit suicide, there's several people left behind that suffer from guilt and anxiety because they couldn't stop it. Mm-hmm. So my advice to anybody thinking about it would be find a brother, a sister, call somebody, or for crying out loud, just come home.
1: Yeah, just come home. Just come home. As you say something, like, I remember, it's weird. I just lost my brother last week.
3: Oh, I'm sorry.
1: He was younger than me. I'm 72, and I always thought, you know, it's just crazy when your younger brother passes. But my – now I'm spilling my beans. It's like I don't think I spent enough time with him, but I spent a lot of time with him. But I don't feel like I spent enough time with him. And that's something that I carry on.
3: Yeah.
1: You know, so why I always carry – so one thing I talk about – from that day on is spend as much time you can with your loved one, because you don't know when the time is up, you know. And I'm dealing with did I spend enough time with him, and one side of me says yes you did, other side says well you maybe could have been better, and the other side, well, you did best you could. And so I'm going back and forth, you know. So my heart actually goes out to you. I pray for you, your strength, you know, because we don't know what tomorrow brings. But I'm 72. I got some more stuff to offer, and you're a little bit younger than me.
3: Yeah, right. I'm 81.
1: So you got some more stuff to do.
3: I do, and I realize that now. I go to a group Vietnam veterans that are mostly Ben Davis graduates, also that I grew up with. That are veterans, and we meet on the first Wednesday and the third Wednesday of every month at Morgan's Corner Cafe in Mooresville.
1: Okay.
3: Of course, Morgan's Cafe at Mooresville is where Sammy Lee Davis graduated. Sammy Lee Davis is the movie Forrest Gump was based on Sammy Lee's story.
1: John, you know that?
0: No, I didn't.
1: Yeah, so John knows a lot of stuff. Yeah.
0: Learning something new.
3: And Sammy Lee lives in Liberty, Indiana, but he graduated from Ben Davis, or graduated from Mooresville High School. And Sammy is the only living Medal of Honor winner from Indiana. And Sammy is quite the hero, quite the young man.
1: Wow.
3: He is, of course, you know.
0: Yeah.
3: There are so many heroes.
1: Yeah.
3: So
1: I always say, if I did 4 years in the Marine Corps. Mm-hmm. So when you raise your hand and say I do, or take the oath of allegiance when you join the military, no one's making you do that. No, equal. I did get a draft number, but I joined before they drafted me back in 72.
3: Well, at least you didn't go to Canada.
1: No, I can't spell it. My wife's like, I got a problem with zeros. I got a GED, so I'm doing pretty
3: good. All right.
1: You know, but life is a lot. You got a lot to give. I used to patrol Morgan County when I was a state trooper.
3: Oh, okay.
1: You know, and
3: then you know Dave Verhonik?
1: Yeah, I know Dave.
3: Oh, yeah.
1: We served together.
3: Dave. It's having a boys' club reunion in Drexel Gardens today.
1: Oh, my goodness.
3: Yeah.
1: Dang, yeah. Dave know me.
3: Dave's a big, good Ben Davis boy.
1: Yeah. We know each other. Yep. Yeah, buddy. Yeah, boy. Small world.
3: Yeah, absolutely.
1: I'm going to get some more information on your men's group and do what I call my bum rush your group and just show up.
3: You feel free to.
1: I think we'll get information off here and do that, you know. But I appreciate you taking time to talk to us, you know, you know, and I know you're out here supporting your brother, and I do. And thank you for your words of encouragement to the folks that are listening on the radio.
3: Well, thank you for what you do, and you know, 22 a day is too many.
1: You drop us now. You drop us knowledge. Yeah. Now I'm going to have to keep you on the airway a little bit longer. Now, see, now you, I'm going to let you go, but now you're stuck. 22 a day.
3: 22 veterans a day commit suicide.
0: Mm.
1: Ooh, that's 22 too many. One is too many.
0: Well, and two, I know that one thing that we don't do a good job with is support for veterans. And I know we have the VA, and I know all of those things. But the mental health support for veterans is getting better, but it's still not where it needs to be, because. You gentlemen and ladies go off and see some awful things, and are asked to do some things that when you come back, I know that the scars are still there. So my hat's off to all veterans.
3: Thank you very much.
4: Yeah, thank you, John. We definitely appreciate it because, I don't know, it's almost like sometimes some things you still seem like it was yesterday.
3: Every night.
0: One of the I think it's a Instagram group, and it's just veterans telling their stories. And I'm always just floored by some of the stories that are told, that these are people that just walk amongst us, you know, and you never know what somebody's story is. And you hear these stories of veterans, World War II veterans, Vietnam veterans, Gulf War veterans, and you hear the stories, Korean War veterans, and you hear those stories of what you guys did and realize that, you know, the gentleman sitting there in the cafe, that's a hero. And we sometimes don't realize that, and I want to take a moment and just honor what you all did for us.
3: Thank you very much. All the stories that you hear are good, but just imagine the stories that can't be told.
0: Yes. Yes.
4: That makes you think.
0: Mm-hmm.
4: Freedom ain't free, y'all. For you young folks out here, freedom ain't free. You know, we're sitting there at this table, you know, on the backs, on the shoulders of many, many men and women that have went before us. You know, that's deep. And that's one thing about this program. Every year, we come out here and we broadcast. And we have those moments where we're celebrating life and we're learning at the same time, you know, and always getting ready for tomorrow. Tomorrow that's not promised and that we hope for. So yes, sir. Thank you very much for stopping to talk to us.
3: Thank you.
4: All right. Woo, John.
0: Yeah, you know, it's there's heavy issues out there, yep. But man, he's still out there doing it too.
4: Yeah. I'm gonna try to get. Hold on, y'all guys. I'm gonna get a picture real quick. Y'all take your airways.
0: All right. Yeah, we are live. We are live on the air with you guys.
5: Oh, man.
0: Not really hearing you very well.
5: No, not getting me very well?
0: No.
5: Hold on. Tamira's about to come on.
0: Turn up your microphone or put it closer to your mouth.
2: You're number one.
0: Because it sounds like I'm hearing you indirectly.
5: I'm a bum rusher. Can you get me now?
0: I hear you, but it's like you're off mic.
5: Better?
0: It's like you're off mic. We're actually live on the air here on WBDG. Go ahead and just talk. We'll hear you.
5: All right. Yeah, man, that was... Ooh.
0: Yeah.
5: Well, we're here.
0: But yeah, that was, it goes to show you that you never know who's around you, doesn't it?
5: Yeah, that does. It does. It does show, man, you don't really know everybody's story until you actually hear it.
0: And that's why sometimes it's fun just to ask people their story. I know you talked about last year you met somebody there at the walk that you didn't know, and you had a nice long conversation with him.
5: Yeah, that guy was a really, really nice gentleman.
0: Yeah.
5: I did have a very long and thoughtful conversation with him, and it did. It moved my heart.
0: Yeah. Yeah.
5: 100%. You really don't know what anybody's going through unless you ask them.
0: No, you don't. And we're live once again at Military Park. I'm at Ben Davis High School in the studio, but Killian and Tamira and Zach and Micah and Jax and Dakota. Did I miss anybody?
5: No. And actually, Tamira just put the headset on.
0: Ah.
5: So Tamira is now joining us.
6: Yes.
0: On air. Hi, Tamira.
6: Hello, Mr. Easter.
5: Jax, you
0: can
5: put the headphones on.
0: Oh.
6: This is
0: goodness.
6: A great event to come to.
5: Right,
0: goodness, you can hear the mic
5: static.
0: Moving.
5: Yeah.
6: Okay, Mr. Allen's coming back.
0: All right. So we're down there. And what's going on behind you, I think it's one of their ceremonies. Perhaps
5: their
0: bead ceremony?
5: Well, what'd you say it was, Mr. Easter?
0: Is it the bead ceremony?
5: Yes, it is the bead ceremony.
0: Okay. Because we're coming up on 2 o'clock here on WBDG-FM HD1 Indianapolis.
5: Is it really already 2 o'clock?
0: Yeah, it's going fast. Sorry about the mic movement noise there.
5: There we go.
0: For folks at home. All right.
5: Yeah, they I guess there's it's nice and sad all at one time. Everybody's out there hugging each other, just being there for each other, and it's really nice to see.
0: Well, and you know, Mr. Curl's story is a story that only he. And one thing I like to ask people is to tell us about your loved one, because so many times their entire life gets unfortunately described by how it ended. You know, somebody who dies by suicide, like that becomes like they died by suicide, but they lived a whole life before that. And so I always like to ask someone who's experienced a loss to tell us about their loved one. I always think that's a good question. And you know, the first time I asked it is when I had the coroner. I don't know if you know the coroner, Emerson, Alfarina McGinty. She was on the show last year, and the reason I had her on is she lost her son to opioid addiction. And she came on the show, and she's kind of made it her personal mission to try to spread awareness about opioids and what they can cause. And that was the question I asked her. And after the show, she said, "Thank you so much for asking me that question about my son, you know, describing him and how he was." And so I remembered that, and I try to ask people that now, because you really start to learn about who the person was. And that's why we're there. We're there to remember those people, but we're also there to prevent others from being in that situation.
4: Exactly.
5: Yeah, exactly.
4: So we went around and grabbed some information. So we're going to go around the table here. Everybody got something in front of you. And we're going to do a little chit-chat.
0: They got the assignment.
4: You got the assignment. Yeah. So I'm a ladies first.
2: Okay.
4: Dakota?
2: So I have suicide warning signs for adults. Risk is greater if a behavior is new or has increased, and if it seems related to a painful event, loss, or change. Talking about or making plans for suicide.
4: That's a big timer.
2: Yeah.
4: You know,
2: this is like probably like the most obvious thing, because like there's some other things that like aren't as obvious. Mm-hmm. Like some people can like misinterprint. Mm-hmm. But like this is like obvious.
4: That's like right in your face.
2: Yeah.
4: You know, like right in your. It's like
2: acting anxious or agitated and behaving recklessly.
4: Especially if you never do that.
2: Yeah.
4: Or you know, you don't see it that often. That makes a lot of sense. What else you got there?
2: Talking about being a burden to others.
4: Whoa, that's a deep one.
2: Yeah.
4: You know, I know we can all be. I know adults can be a pain sometimes. Yeah. You know, but you know, when there's something like deep as that, it's time to question it.
0: And that was my mom, by the way. That was my mom. She thought she was a burden to everybody, so she did attempt suicide, and she was thankfully unsuccessful. Lived another 5 years after that, but she felt like she was a burden to everybody, and it was like, "Mom, you're not a burden." You know, it's but it's hard when somebody is independent and then they have something that happens like Parkinson's disease and arthritis, and they have to depend on other people. And she didn't like that too much, but it was she attempted suicide and thankfully was not successful. And after the attempt, she was grateful that she wasn't successful. So I think her story describes that particular warning sign very well.
2: Okay. And then we also have talking about feeling trapped or in unbearable pain. And then increasing the use of alcohol or drugs.
4: Whoa. Not, especially somebody you know they don't drink.
2: Yeah.
4: That's they start drinking, start doing drugs, something happened. Something happened, you know. And as young people, y'all see these, if you see these things in your loved ones, hey, you know, say something. You know,
2: yeah.
4: You know, step up to the plate. You know, cause I tell a story about the crazy uncle when it comes to prostate cancer awareness. And that crazy uncle could be the same crazy uncle that that deals with when it comes to suicide prevention. Because, great, when you guys come to a picnic, you family picnic, y'all play music, right?
5: Yeah.
4: Am I right?
5: Yeah.
4: Y'all play music? Y'all dance to the music?
5: Yep.
4: Do you dance some much?
2: Sometimes.
4: So, okay. Now, if you got a crazy uncle or a loved one that does some crazy dances?
2: Oh, my gosh, yes.
4: I'm hearing a yes. Now, what if that crazy uncle, that crazy person, is not there at the next family reunion? Something missing, right?
5: Yeah.
4: Somebody's not there. Somebody's voice is not there. So you're going to miss that crazy uncle, that crazy person. You know, so that's why I say do all you can. If you see some telltale signs of someone wanting to hurt themselves in your family, because they will be missed on so many things in the future. They'll be in your heart, but they won't be here in the flesh. And then whatever you can do to help them stay long as you can, you know, that's what you do. Killian, what you got over there? I gave you a couple things.
5: Yeah, I got the Suicide and Crisis Lifeline over here with me.
4: Mm-hmm.
5: 988. You call and you won't get any judgment. You'll get nothing but help and support from them. So if you do feel like you are going through something and you have nobody there to help you, or like you can't talk to anybody, 988. Text or call 988 and they will help you. They will talk to you and they will give you all the support that you need. And then next I got talk away the dark. Talking is the first step to preventing suicide. We might worry that saying the wrong thing will make it worse, so we end up not saying anything.
4: Yeah.
5: Even though a few kind words can make the difference in connecting someone to help or supporting someone who experienced a suicide or loss.
4: Mm-hmm.
5: So just like talk to people. If you see somebody with a frown on their face, give them a compliment. Say that they have a really nice shoes, really mm-hmm. nice clothing, just something that will pick them up if they look down or sad.
0: All right, it appears that we've lost the signal there from the Out of the Darkness walk. We'll keep that on. Okay, they're back.
4: We're back? We're back.
5: Oh, we're back?
4: The Obama okay. curse.
0: You're back.
5: Yeah, so like, if you're out at the grocery store and you see somebody shopping alone and they look sad or down, just say hi. Say, you look good today. Mm-hmm. Just give them a compliment. A compliment goes a long way. It does. So, resources to start a conversation. Reaching out for help. So, just like saying, calling 988, the Suicide and Crisis Lifeline. General asking people for help. Asking people, hey, I need to talk to you. Or just stuff like that. And if somebody tells you they're thinking about suicide, talk to them. Call or text. Tell them to text 988. That's talk away the dark. So
7: with me, I have seniors and suicide. Taking care of your mental health starts with talking to your doctor or a mental health professional. Let your doctor know how you've been feeling and like be honest about that experience, including thoughts of suicide. And maybe review your medications with your doctor. 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So basically, physical conditions such as a heart disease, diabetes, arthritis can cause depression and are a risk factor for suicide. And another thing is just be patient and stick with the treatment. 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It may take weeks before you get back to your normal self. And one last thing is just being social. Social and emotional support reduces risk of both mental and physical illnesses.
8: So what I have is rescue is love in action.
0: Can't really hear you, Tamara.
9: Okay, what about now?
0: There you are.
9: All right. 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
5: What is he doing?
0: All right.
5: They are dancing.
0: Still on the air here on Indy's Giant 90.9.
4: Actually, they're dancing in the rain.
5: Yeah, they are. Dancing in the rain.
4: Yeah, we got some folks dancing in the rain with smiles on their face. And that's what I talk about when it comes to the memories. You know good and well, that's all they're thinking about somebody. They're thinking about the memories they have with their loved one. That's no two ways about it. I got a pamphlet here that we just talked about with our guest as it came to it, but preventing suicide in military families. You know, and that data, John, he dropped that dime on us, 22 a day. Did not know that.
0: Yeah, I didn't either.
4: Did not know that. That's something that's sticking. Did not know that. That was a wake up call. Like you said, talk about mental health, it starts there. But like you say, suicide warning signs, if a person talking about killing themselves, feeling hopeless, having no reason to live, being burdened to others, feeling trapped, unbearable pain. I mean, just imagine the military, the dreams, the nightmares, you know, are wanting the pain to stop. You know, that's just deep. So I know the joy of and the benefit of talking to someone is huge. Killian said, just talk. You know, I don't think nobody at this table can read somebody's mind.
5: Absolutely not.
4: If we could, we'd all be rich. Boy, we have some money. But we can't read folks' minds. So
2: no.
4: The only way you can know what's going on is talking and talk to them. That's pretty deep. So, yeah, so it's a lot of information out here. A lot of different programs, a lot of nonprofit organizations out here. Ghostbusters.
5: Yeah.
0: Have we had them yet? We usually get them on the air at some point.
5: We were over there earlier. I donated $10.
4: Who are you going to call?
5: And I asked one of them if they would like to come over and do an interview, and they said maybe. So.
0: And I think we've had the Ghostbusters before on the radio.
5: Yeah, we had the Ghostbusters last year. Mm-hmm. We did run into a friend though, and they said that they might stop by. They have a story.
4: Okay.
5: They have a story to tell.
4: That's good.
5: So.
0: I hope we're getting some pictures and things as well.
5: Oh yes, we have so many pictures. Yeah. We also posted on the TikTok.
0: Oh
5: earlier,
0: great!
5: So.
0: Great.
4: Dakota, she took some good pictures and everything. So
5: yeah, we got lots. So
0: we'll be posting those on our social media accounts, so you can follow us at WBDG Indy.
4: Yeah. So, I'll just share that information there.
2: This information is about horses and heroes.
4: Horses, John. Horses. We got horses.
2: You can contact them using 317-512-4782. Our service, using the fashion of horses to connect those who serve our community to a deeper level of comfort, clarity, and understanding in dealing with the jobs they do. Grooming your hands on interactions with horses. Hang out with the horses and the other animals. Assist with everyday ranch activities.
4: Yeah.
2: Meet their team. Bill and Diana are the founders, as
10: well as the president and vice president of Horses for Heroes. With our service history and our passions for horses, we decided to bring this together to help those dealing with the mental rigors of the job.
4: Also, John, we got the pamphlet, but we got the horses.
5: Yeah, there's horses here.
4: Horses.
5: Yeah.
4: I mean, you actually go pet the horse.
0: That's cool.
5: It's a little smelly over there. But
4: it ain't Mr. Ed. So. Now I'm telling my age.
0: Can we interview one of the horses? On the-
5: Oh, an interview with one of the horses? Ah. Yeah.
4: We need BDTV now.
0: They were told.
4: Yeah, they don't know what they missed, you know, as far as missing out. But now, okay, how many on the table? How many of y'all know who Mr. Ed is?
5: Mr. Ed?
4: Yeah.
2: Never heard of it.
5: I don't think I've ever heard of him.
4: Oh, John, I'm telling my age.
0: I know. Mr. Ed was a talking horse on a sitcom, wasn't it?
4: Yes, sir.
5: Talking 50s? Horse.
0: Yeah.
5: Talking horse. Sitcom.
0: Yep. Talk to and, Mr. Huh. Ed.
4: Yeah, his owner was Wilbur.
0: Wilbur.
4: If you can imagine seeing that horse's lips say Wilbur.
0: I don't believe it would be a show that would be okay to do today with the horse.
4: You're talking horse?
0: Yeah.
4: PETA.
0: Yeah.
4: I'm sorry. I'm just kidding.
5: Man.
4: Oh, man. I miss it. Oh, man. Yeah. Totally off script again, y'all. That's Emerson.
0: That's what happens.
4: That's my motto.
0: That
4: been
0: is
4: that way
0: what
4: since
0: happens.
4: 2003.
0: Yeah, right. We used to have a promo that was just Emerson's laughs, and there was one where he was like, "See, I told you we're already off script," and it was like, "Yeah." So then I think you had one that was like "stress" spelled backwards as desserts.
5: Desserts.
4: Exactly.
0: Yeah.
4: My nephew Ted. Every time he sees me, he says, "Hey, huh." Guess what? Stress is spelled backwards, and he hits me with it every single time.
0: I'm enjoying the song that the band is playing right now.
5: Yeah, they're doing a great job, too. And the sun is coming up in the rain.
2: It's
5: just stopped.
2: Yes.
5: And the sun is coming up. I guarantee there's going to be a rainbow.
0: Yeah, exactly. That's what I was going to say. Oh. You know what happens?
2: And then it actually stopped raining.
5: It stopped, yeah.
4: Yeah, I think
5: look at how clear that sky is now.
4: That would be interesting when they start to walk, with a rainbow.
0: Wow. Yeah.
2: That would be amazing.
5: That would be beautiful.
4: Might form right there. I see a little color there.
5: Wow. Yeah, that sky cleared up really, really fast.
4: Yeah. So we got a rainbow search on right now, John. So we're going to be looking for that rainbow.
0: Thankfully, the rain hasn't been heavy.
5: No, it hasn't been heavy.
0: It's just been annoying. No.
5: It has been because it comes in periods. But, you know, after those periods, the sun comes out, the sky's blue, clouds are white. It's what we like to see.
4: Right as it kept, though, John. The rain has not dampened their spirits. Yeah.
0: That's awesome.
5: There's people out there dancing in the rain.
4: Yeah. It has not dampened their spirits. But they're here for a reason, to remember their loved ones. They just had the bead ceremony.
0: Yeah.
4: And every bead, I meant to mention about some information on that, to what every color of the bead means. Every bead has a different color.
5: I got the teal one and the blue one
4: and
5: on.
4: Each one means something different.
5: The blue one is for supporting suicide.
4: Oh, you know.
5: So you're just here to support
4: there
5: for everybody.
4: Okay.
0: Well, supporting suicide prevention.
5: Yeah.
0: Yeah.
5: The teal one is for supporting friends or families that have tried and failed.
4: Go ahead, Stu.
5: And so, yeah, I'm repping the blue one and the teal one.
4: Okay.
5: And there's the rainbow one, which supports the LGBTQ community and suicide prevention for the LGBTQ plus, LGBTQ plus.
4: Okay.
5: And then they have the green, silver. I don't know what the other ones are, but I know what those three are.
2: It's purple
4: catch somebody.
5: Let's see, there's somebody walking over with a lot of them on right now.
4: We're going to snatch her. I mean, I should say
5: yeah.
4: The views expressed on this show are not necessarily the views of Giant 90.9, WBDG,
0: Emerson.
4: Ben Davis, Board of Directors, Board of Education, Wayne Township
0: Area
4: Education
0: 31
4: Foundation,
0: Career Center.
4: Area 31 Career Center, all the teachers at Ben Davis High School, the janitor staff, the Ben Davis coaching staff, football and basketball and tennis and and wobble ball. So
0: wobble ball? What's that?
4: I don't know. So I'm waving right now.
5: I'm waving.
4: Get, she's not looking this way. I'm waving. I'm jumping up and down.
11: Emerson, you're going to hit me in my face.
4: Hello. I'm waving. Miss.
12: Excuse me.
0: Make sure you tell people that they're live on the air.
4: I know. How you doing? We're live on the radio with Giant 90.9, and I'm old, and I'm senile, and I wanted to find out what your Dakota, give her a headphone. Okay. I want to find out what the colors of the bees mean, and tell my audience who you are and who you're here to support. You're live on the radio.
13: Hi, everybody.
5: Hi.
4: she know we're live.
5: Put on the spot.
4: Yes, ma'am. What's your name?
13: Stephanie Hadley.
4: Hi, Stephanie.
5: It's nice to meet you, Stephanie.
13: How are you doing?
4: And here, supporting?
13: I'm supporting some loss of relatives some friends of mine that have been struggling with suicide.
4: Okay. Well, our prayers from our radio station and the community go out to you. And we were just talking about the bees. And I got an update on those two, but I don't know what the others mean.
13: Let me see if I can remember here. Purple is the loss of relatives.
4: Okay.
13: Green is if you struggled with it yourself at one point in time or attempted.
4: Okay.
13: The dark blue is, I believe, just overall support of everything with this. The teal, I don't remember exactly what the teal is. I think that's the one that's supporting your friends who have been struggling with it.
4: Okay.
13: And then there's the rainbow one for the support of the LGBTQ community.
4: Well, so. All right. You got to get a picture. You mind taking a picture with us?
13: Of course.
4: Get your cameras out. Yeah, we're from Ben Davis High School. These are all Ben Davis students. And we do this, I don't know how many years. I think when we started, I had afro. I'm bald now. So we've been, and unfortunately, we're here. We got to be here. And I know Tammy Lundy, she always talked about a club that she did not want to be in. Mm-hmm. This is the Suicide Prevention Survivors. One club you did not want to be in. But we're here to support that club and support the loved ones that went on. And we always talk about how life can be hard, but life can be good.
13: Yes.
4: So we're trying to tell the ones that are listening to us, hey, life is worth living. Keep
13: Absolutely.
4: On living and seek help. As you go through. So come over here, get close. We're going to get a little picture. Come just get that picture. Well, she got a real camera, too. She a photog. Get it?
14: Yes.
4: Great. So, where'd your kids go to school at? Or do you have kids?
13: I don't have any kids myself.
4: Okay. Kinfolk in Ben Davis? Any family members go to BD?
13: No. We went to Sheridan.
4: Well, Sheridan?
13: Yes.
4: Hey, Sheridan. I hope that against you. That's cool. Sheridan, Indiana. But we thank you for stopping to talk with us.
13: No problem. Thank you.
4: We put you on the spot.
13: Thank you very much.
4: We'll all be praying for you and your family.
13: Thank you. I'll be praying for everybody around here, too.
4: God bless you. All right.
5: Have a good rest of your day.
13: Thank you
4: very much. Now we know, John, what the colors are.
0: Yeah, that was great.
4: Thank you very much.
5: You know, why me and Tamara were walking around today.
4: Hey, it ain't dampened nobody's
5: spirit. We ran into some people, and they told us that they actually listen to our radio on a daily basis. And that made us feel super, super good.
11: Yeah.
5: Especially knowing, because we sit behind the board and do all of the work, but we don't see the people that listen to us.
11: Yeah.
5: And, you know, coming here and having people tell us, like, we listen to you guys on a daily basis.
11: Not only did she say that, but she said this is her favorite radio station.
5: She said anytime she gets in the car, she turns it to 90.9 and listens to us. And that hit the soul. It means a lot to hear that people actually tune in and listen to us.
11: Yeah.
5: And we want to just give everybody that listens to us a shout out and say thank you guys. It means a lot to us and our station that you guys actually tune in and listen to us. So thank you.
11: Yes.
0: Absolutely. I agree.
4: Every year, the American Foundation of Suicide Prevention is out here. Every year that we can remember, because every year we've been out here too, you know. The American Foundation of Suicide Prevention provides educational and programming free of charge. And that is so true. I remember, I don't know what year it was, John, when I brought them to Ben Davis High School. And at that time, they weren't in the high school. This has been many years back. They weren't in the high school, but then we had a program in the auditorium and everything, and then they started teaching the teachers on, I don't know what the name of the program was.
0: QPR. Question, persuade, refer. QPR.
4: That's why you're the teacher. That's why you're the teacher.
0: And you know? I will say this. It works. It works. I've had to, unfortunately, use that training. But fortunately, I can tell you that it works. Because what you do is you question, you ask that question, are you thinking about killing yourself? Are you considering suicide? If they say yes, do you have a plan? And then you know if they have a plan, how deeply they've thought about it. But then it's like, hey, let's get you some help. Mm-hmm. You know, let's get you some help. No, nobody's going to listen to me. Yeah, they will. They'll listen. I know some people who can really help you out. Can we get you some help? Well, you know, it's not going to be, tomorrow's going to be worse. Let's go. And you have to persuade them. You have to persuade them to call 988 or talk to their doctor or talk to a loved one. You have to persuade them to do that. And once you get them, okay, yeah, I'll call. Then you got, okay, well, here's 988. Here's the American Foundation for Suicide Prevention website. I mean, then you can get them with that. So that's what QPR is.
4: They've been so instrumental in their programming. I'm going to list some of their programming. Talk, Save Lives, Introduction to Suicide

0: very, very, very, very. I'm gonna go down the list. The one program called Talk Save Lives: An Introduction to Suicide Prevention. Then there's another one that deals with. Let me turn these mics down. Oops. Yeah. Which one's your mic, Clint? So then you have the. Can you hear me? There we go.
1: Yeah, we got you.
0: There we go. So then you have the. You have the Talk Save Lives: An Introduction to Suicide Prevention for Latinx, Latinos, and Hispanic communities. That's very unique. Then they got one. Let's save lives. An introduction to suicide prevention for Black African American communities. I mean, they're getting diversified here. Then they have another one for guidance supporting those at risk. Another program for caring communities, guidance for supporting survivors of suicide loss. This is for the survivors. So that's the folks we got out here, the families. Then they got It's Real Teens. Mental health provides youth and general mental health programming for them. And college students with mental health programming for them, too. All these programs. Because one thing about suicide, John, you don't care what color you is.
1: No, it doesn't.
0: I know that's improper English. But it don't. It don't care what color you are. It don't care about your educational status. It don't care about where you live, what kind of car you got. It don't care nothing about you whatsoever. It will take you out, you know. And that's a crazy thing, man. That's crazy. But it don't care. It just don't care. And I used to say crazy jokes in the past that certain people didn't commit suicide. Man, look, this crowd is diverse.
1: Yeah.
0: Very, very diverse. It looks like your communities. It is very diverse. All walks. Very diverse, man. This problem is real.
1: Well, it's like you said, it's a club that you don't want to join, and it's got a lot of members from a lot of different communities.
0: Yeah, that is true. I'll turn your mics back up now. You ain't saying nothing, but there you go.
2: No, we back, baby.
0: Yeah. Okay, which one is you? You over here?
2: You got me, Mr. Easter?
0: Not yet. Now nope. I got you. There you go. Go ahead.
2: You got me, Mr. Easter?
1: Yeah, you can probably go up a little louder.
2: I could probably go up a little louder.
1: There you are.
2: There we go. How you doing back over there in the studio?
1: We're good. We're good here in the studio.
2: You guys vibing?
1: It's just me. So.
2: But you vibing, though?
0: Is you vibing? Vibing. That's a good one.
2: Us out here.
1: I've been jamming to the music, so yeah.
0: Yeah. So the kids got came back with some bags.
2: Oh, yeah. Dakota Wynn got me some
0: they
2: more
0: went,
2: Ulta Beauty.
3: Yes,
0: they
3: I
0: went
3: got
0: to
3: one more fourth bag.
0: They went to get an Ultimate Beauty. So these kids are going to get, they're really going to be looking good.
1: Again, not a sponsor, Ultimate Beauty.
0: Oh, that's right, not a sponsor. Hey, that's a commercial, guys. Yeah, not a sponsor, but they are helping out here, but they're not a sponsor. Exactly.
2: Not sponsored.
0: So, got some more cards here. I got a card here, and there you go.
3: Okay.
0: All right, what we got here? Can you hear? Oh, let me turn you up. There you go.
3: Hello?
0: There you go.
1: Barely.
0: You're good.
3: I'm good? Okay.
2: Yeah, there we go.
0: What you got?
3: So we have LGBTQ suicide prevention. Visit. They have a visit. So primary care provider, mental health professional, emergency department, urgent care clinic. And we have find a mental health provider. Which we also have the 988 Suicide Hotline and Crisis Lifeline. You can call 988, press 1 for veterans and 2 for Spanish. And you can also text it for English and Spanish. Which that might be important for our veterans and people who don't speak English as well.
0: Mm-hmm.
3: And then we also have Crisis Text Line, which we text TALK. For English, or Ayuda for Spanish, to 741-741. And then we have the Trevor Project, which the Trevor Lifeline is 1-866-488-7386. And then Trevor text Trevor to 1-202-304-1200. volunteer with AF,

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1: Okay. All right.
2: I just put everybody on assignment. They're all just gonna, now they're gonna get, actually gonna get some, gonna get a T-shirt. Kids are working hard out here, Giant 99.
1: Sounds like you're having a good time.
2: Well, they are, and they're passing the information. So, and the thing is this, you know, this is gonna stick with them as young people, and we need voices out there in the community when they see their peers going through issues, and sometimes parents don't see them, and sometimes adults don't see them because they're around their friends a lot, and then they kind of like hide things from their mom and pops and grandparents, but when they're around their friends see it, and then when they are aware that they can say something, and hey, something's wrong, then they'll go ahead and say something in it. I got a guest just walked up on me. How you doing? I'm live on the radio. Like, be my guest for a second. Well, she said, yeah, so I'm going to give her the headphones. Yeah, we're on Giant 90.9 radio. If we can talk about this, she got a T-shirt on and everything. Got a big old doggy with her. Look, it's a big old doggy, too. Let me turn. Yeah, can you hear me now?
3: Yes.
2: Great. And got a name tag on and everything. She's from Paul's. Paul.
3: This is Ben.
2: Okay. How you doing? Hi, Ben.
3: Good.
2: John is a big old dog, John. Big old dog.
1: Big old
2: we'll
1: dog.
2: We'll send you some pictures. Okay. Who are you with?
3: I'm with Paws and Think.
2: Mm-hmm. Tell more about your organization.
3: So we are a therapy dog organization.
2: Wow.
3: So we have about 170 therapy dog teams throughout Indianapolis. So we're volunteers. We go through training with our own dogs, and then we have dogs that are working most every day out in the community. We have teams that go to schools, mm-hmm. and we'll work with kids to help them learn to read, to kind of gain their confidence to mm-hmm. read out loud. And we've got teams that go to hospitals, nursing homes. We do a lot of just mental health support. We go to college campuses to help students de-stress before finals. So anything where we can reduce stress, bring joy, and just overall promote mental health.
2: That is huge because the kids need that. We all need that. Why is it so effective that a pet, a dog, a companion brings out the good in us or makes us feel better? Why is that so effective?
3: I think it's just who's not going to smile when they see an animal. So,
2: yeah.
3: You know, you can look at all kinds of studies that show that petting an animal can reduce your blood pressure, you know, slow your heart rate a little bit, and just give someone a couple minutes to maybe forget about everything else that's going on that might be causing them stress and just focus on petting a dog and just be in that moment.
2: Yeah. I mean, I go back now. I had a dog named Peaches, and then when I would come home, a rough day, I go out and I talk to Peaches. And I said, Peaches, I had a bad day. And she looked like she's saying, well, why are you telling me?
3: Yes. I think they understand. I think dogs know a lot more than what maybe people think they do. They're really good at sensing and picking up on emotions from people.
2: Mm-hmm.
3: So if someone is really going through a hard time, I feel like that animal knows to maybe go over to that person and just, you know, lend some support. So it's really a rewarding volunteering experience to be in that position where we can, you know, bring a little joy to someone throughout an otherwise stressful time in their
2: life.
3: That's
2: awesome. And so, so much needed. A smile can go a long way. Changing your attitude can go a long way. Because when you're going through stuff, you know, it's all sad and gloomy. And then you get that little spark, you know. That's fun. That's how long you've been with the organization?
3: I've been with Paws and Think for about 3 years now.
2: And why did you get involved with Paws and Think?
3: Well, We had another dog that's also a certified therapy dog, and we would take him to the dog park, and mm-hmm. he would never really want to be with the dogs. He'd want to be with people.
2: Oh.
3: So, you know, they would just go up to each person and want pets, and we thought, hey, this is a sign that, you know, we need to kind of utilize that for good. And mm-hmm. I've always been a big advocate for volunteering and trying to get involved in the community, and so I thought it gave me an opportunity to combine, you know, two of the things that I love, which is animals, and then trying to give back.
2: I love it. How can a listening audience get involved? You are a nonprofit. And
3: correct.
2: How can they help you?
3: So we have a website, pauseandthink.org. There's ways where you can donate to our organization. There's ways where we'll do community service events. We also have, you know, programs where we are trying to rehabilitate dogs in shelters to, you know, try to work with the students or the kids that might be in, like a juvenile detention center, to mm-hmm. give them something positive to focus on, to do training with the dogs, mm-hmm. you know, in that environment. There's all kinds of ways you can get involved. If you don't have a dog, you can still come to events and help just promote our mission. Mm-hmm. If you have a dog that you think would be a great candidate for therapy dog training, a lot of information is on our website about how to get started. And then Pause and Think offers several classes throughout the year where an owner handler team goes through that training to hopefully get certified.
2: Okay. Johnny, you back in station. Any questions for my awesome guest?
1: No, is it just dogs?
3: Yes, Paws and Think does have dogs. However, we have gotten a lot of feedback that people are interested in also having therapy visits with cats.
2: But the cats are kind of like, yes. I cozying up to you, you know?
3: Yes. So I volunteer with another organization named ARPO, which is the Alliance for Responsible Pet Ownership, and we actually do kitten therapy visits.
1: Oh.
3: So we go to several different companies around the city, and also recently started going to a local hospital where we're bringing kittens to, again, kind of the same thing, promote, you know, just mental health and offer a break for employees throughout a stressful day, where we can bring in kittens and let them have that cuddle time and just interaction with the kittens.
2: That's perfect.
3: Yes. Yes.
1: Well said, Emerson. Well said.
2: Well, thank you for all that you do
3: sure.
2: for our community. We appreciate you. And hopefully listeners are listening. They can help. You want to get involved, you know how to do it. On that website again?
3: It's pauseandthink.org. And then the other organization is ARPO, which is arporescue.org.
2: There you have it. You heard it right from – we didn't hear – what's the dog's name?
3: This is Ben.
2: Ben didn't say that, but but if Ben could talk – we're going to take a picture of Ben, too, because Ben's a pretty dog.
1: He's a good
3: thank
1: boy.
3: Yeah.
2: I can't get another dog. I had to take her to the vet, and I couldn't do it. They're like family.
1: Yeah,
2: woo!
1: They are.
2: Oh man!
3: Thank you for having us.
2: Thank you for coming
1: thank
2: over.
1: Thank you.
2: All
1: thanks
2: right.
1: for coming over.
2: Yeah,
1: that was awesome.
2: A Bernese Mountain Dog.
1: Ah, big dog.
2: A Bernese Mountain Dog. Yeah,
1: big fluffy
2: awesome.
1: Dog.
2: Yeah, he is. Yeah. He is. Big old doggy.
1: Yeah, I'm gonna,
2: big. I mean, really big.
1: I'm gonna have I got to get a dog at some point, but I'm not gonna do it until I retire, because it's just not fair. Because I'm not there at home for the dog, and
2: mm-hmm.
1: you know, I think I could do a cat, but
2: yeah,
1: I've never had a cat really. So there was a time I used to be allergic to cats, but I
2: mm-hmm.
1: think I grew out of it.
2: Right.
3: But thank you.
2: So, thank you very much. Yeah, that's a big
1: awesome.
2: Old dog. Yeah, that's a big dog.
1: Sounds like she's done that before. Talked on
2: yeah,
1: the radio.
2: Exactly. I think she's professional, mm-hmm. And what she does with the dog too, as far as the therapy, you know. And it's so true though, when you think about when you're going through something, your pet, because your pet's so, they're like, you know, they don't speak English, but they understand.
1: Well, and you know, one of the addictions I have is I watch those Fail Army videos.
2: Mm-hmm.
1: You know, where people do stuff, stupid things, or they fall off something or crash their bike or whatever. And invariably, the first thing, while their friends are all laughing at them, the first person or the first thing to go over and check on them is the dog or the cat.
2: Wow.
1: You
2: yeah.
1: know, you can always mm-hmm. see it because they know, that, oh, something happened. I got to go check on my owner.
2: Exactly. Yeah. That is true.
1: They can perceive, and you know, they have dogs that can perceive so many things that we don't even know. Like they can smell certain things or
2: right
1: sense certain things where somebody's about to have a seizure. Mm-hmm. Or, you know, and the person may not even feel like it's coming on. And, right. and then the dog can do sense that. It. And the amazing things that animals do for blind people. And, you know, I think back, you remember Lil D, Dustin Gilmer?
2: Yeah.
1: And his dog Carver. Mm-hmm. And unfortunately, Dustin passed away in a vehicle accident a few years ago. But Carver was with him when it happened. But, you know, just you think back to how much he loved that dog and how much he advocated for service animals and things. So right. I always think of Dustin when I think of service animals as well.
2: Yeah, for some reason I saw us just came across his pictures the other day, and I was just thinking about him.
1: Man, he was just a bright light.
2: Yeah, for sure.
1: If you
2: don't
1: know his story, it's not a suicide story, thankfully. But Dustin Gilmer was one of our students here at WBDG, and he had a lot of challenges. Was confined to a wheelchair, and he never let that stop him. You know, Dustin probably was about three feet tall, wouldn't you say, Emerson? And he called ball games, and we lifted him up into the stands, and he called ball games, and you know, he just never let it stop him. And one of my favorite stories about Dustin is we had our first fire drill of the year, and so we're all going out the back door, and I even think about ramps or anything, you know,
2: right.
1: with Dustin in his wheelchair, and I said, "Oh, Dustin, we got to go out." He's like. And I look over, and he's already going across the grass in his wheelchair. He's bouncing up and down. I'm just like, oh, my gosh, if he falls out of that, I'm going to be in so much trouble. But he was a guy that was just his attitude about life. And he ended up working for the city, city of Indianapolis, in the Office of Disability Awareness, I think, was where he was working.
2: That's right.
1: And unfortunately, you know, he was able to drive a van. He had a modified van that he drove, and he had his dog Carver, and he would bring Carver in, and Carver came to some Ben Davis basketball games and things, and, you know, teaching people, like, well, you don't just walk up on a service dog and pet a service dog.
2: Right, right.
1: Because they're working. And, you know, things like that, trying to educate people, and then a few years ago, we found out that unfortunately he had had an accident on 465 and had passed away along with Carver. But he's just somebody you'll always think of and always remember.
2: Dynamite small packages.
1: Oh, my gosh. Wasn't supposed to live past 5 years old with his condition. And yet he was, I think, 29?
2: Yep.
1: I think when he passed. So he beat the odds. He beat the odds. He really did. And
4: that's amazing.
1: Lived an amazing life. Went to Ball State, graduated from Ball State. You know, just a tremendous young person, and I miss him.
2: Mm-hmm. Yeah. Right now, they're getting ready to they're lining up for the final talk before they actually start to walk.
1: Yeah, that's ceremony. Coming up here in about 15, 20 minutes.
2: And this is what we do. Usually when they leave to go for a walk, that's when we kind of like start breaking down, because when they go on the walk, they're walking and they're going out there on the canal, and so that's really the end. And then they come back and they get in their cars and they go, "How you doing? Oh yeah, how you doing? Pretty good, pretty good. We're live on the radio. Can I get you on the airways a little bit? If that's okay, that's all right. To take over for a second."
3: Okay.
1: All right.
0: Right now, Emerson is talking to a guest. She doesn't really want to go on air. She's telling Emerson her story.
1: Yeah, and sometimes people don't want to do that. We respect it.
0: Yes.
1: Certainly, because it is an emotional day. And, you know, we had Mr. Curl earlier who did tell his story. And we've had some other folks on. Yes. But, you know, we always will respect people if they want to talk or if they don't.
0: Yes.
1: So
0: that's completely understandable.
1: Yeah, and you know, that's the thing too, and I want to mention that. You know, when people go through things, or you get people who are survivors of everything, and people try to tell you how to grieve, don't listen to them. You know, don't listen
0: that's
1: to
0: not
1: people.
0: Really, that's
1: no,
0: not really a good thing.
1: It's not their place. And I remember Like when my father passed, my mom, she really took it hard because they'd been married 48 years. And, you know, everybody's telling her, well, Marge, you just have to get through it. It's like, well, no, she doesn't. Because, you know, yes, she has to get through it, but yeah. you don't tell her how to get through it. People do that.
0: Everyone
1: you know?
0: Grieves differently.
1: Exactly. And so she doesn't want to eat today. No, force it on her, you know. Just let her grieve, and she'll be all right. She just has to get through it herself. And that was difficult for some of my family, but I'm not going to dig into, as Mr. Allen always says, I'm not going to dip into our Kool-Aid too deep here on the air. He always says that.
0: Yeah.
1: I'm going to dip into your Kool-Aid. So. We heard the sirens going by there.
0: Anyone that has a story? Oh, yes. It's been going by a lot.
1: Yep. But that just goes to show you're right downtown at Military Park.
0: Yes. It's great out here. There's more and more people coming. There's a lot more people than before.
1: Yeah.
0: It's amazing to see all these people.
4: Well, man, that was a lot.
1: Yeah. Was that the story you just heard?
0: I never realized.
4: Yeah.
1: Oh, okay.
4: Yeah. Mr. Emerson's talking to, what's his name?
0: What's her name?
4: Brayden? Brayden's mom?
1: Oh, Brayden? Yes.
4: Is it Brayden?
1: Yes. Remember her. Yeah.
4: Brayden's mom's here.
1: One of our former students on WBEG, Brayden Beeman. Yes, I know the story. So, it's good to hear that she's there.
4: Yeah, Brayden's mom's here.
1: Good to hear that she's there. Brayden Beeman, one of our former students here at WBDG. And I'm not going to share any more other than that. Unless, we'll wait for Emerson to come back. But we're at the Out of the Darkness walk today at Military Park. Downtown in Indianapolis, and if you know where that is, it's right on Ohio Street, but we're backed up where we are. I believe we're backed right up to about the NCAA Hall of Champions there, correct? Is that where we are there?
4: Yeah, we're to the left of the stage over right next to the military tent and right in front of the river. So
1: yeah,
4: if anybody here is listening and wants to stop by, tell us their story, feel free to come and stop by. We are not going to shoo anybody away. We're going to listen to everybody and anybody that wants to talk.
1: So. We've got about 15 or 20 minutes left in our coverage here on Giant 90.9. And what are some of your thoughts about just in general about the walk today?
4: My thoughts are that I am really happy to see all these people come out here and support each other and help each other. And I hope that these people understand how much this means to other people.
1: Yeah.
4: Because it means a lot to me. I haven't personally lost anybody, but I have had my friends have tried and they have failed, thankfully. Mm-hmm. And it hits my soul, and it makes me happy that people have people that they can talk to and trust in their life. It's getting me all teary up. I'm sorry.
1: Oh, that's all right. That's all right. I played that Brandi Carlile song earlier, The Joke, and I'm sitting here, and I'm just bawling through that song because, you know, there's a lot of things in there that are personal, and, you know, it's like it's okay. It's an emotional day, but that's what it's about.
4: Yeah.
0: And I was honestly, I was really, really scared to come here.
1: Oh, yeah?
0: Because I have lost family members and friends and stuff because of this. So it was really hard because, like, I don't know, it's just really emotional for me. And to see that other people, like, see that you're not alone and a lot of other, there's way more people that actually go through the same things you're going through. Like, you're never alone at all.
1: Yeah.
0: And that you should never, ever be afraid to get help. You should never. There's nothing wrong with getting help. It doesn't mean don't just be hard on yourself. If you need help and you're thinking about suicidal thoughts and stuff like that, it's never good. It's fine. Get help. There's nothing wrong with getting help. Because you always have people around, believe it or not. Some people feel like they don't have people to come and support them, but they really do.
1: Oh, yeah. There's always people out there that will support you. And, you know, like we say every year, we want you here, and we mean that. If you're listening and you're struggling, we want you here. And I know last year I was driving home from this event, and I got on 465, and 465 was closed at Washington Street. And it was because there was a lady that was on the overpass there who was contemplating suicide. And the great news was they were able and successful to get her off the bridge. But it just underlined how much this coverage means, because there might be somebody out there right now that's having a bad day and they just happened upon us. And we want you to know that we want you here. You know, we don't know you, but we want you here. And we want you, if you're feeling low, like Tamira said, it is not at all a weakness to ask for help. It is not. And you can call 988 right now and stay on that line, and somebody will be there to help you. They have people there to listen. I think Killian said it earlier, there's no judgment on that line. You can tell them whatever you need to tell them. And, you know, sometimes it just, like, sometimes I'll just admit, sometimes I get in positions in my life and I'm just irrational about, you know, the outlook. You know, you get to that point where you just, like, man, just everything's going bad and you just can't really see, like, ways out. And you're just like, you get in your head so much that you can't see that there's a way out. And sometimes that's what happens. And sometimes you need people just to remind you, or sometimes just talking about it, you know, just talking to somebody about what's going on, and you figure out, oh, well, okay, there is a way out, you know, and it's not ending my life. And I think that is so important to tell people, just straight up, that you're not alone, and that there are people out there that will listen to you and not judge you and try to figure out, help you find a way out of whatever your situation is. And that's what 988's for. That's what your friends are for. That's what the Trevor Project is for. That's what the helpline is for, the National Suicide Helpline. All of these things are there and have been put in place to prevent what we're talking about today. And I think that, you know, as a kid growing up, we didn't have all this stuff. So it's out there now because people have realized that, Let's help people. Let's try to stop people from doing this, and that's what we try to do every year.
4: 100%, I agree. And yeah, I mean this is just one amazing event, and I'm happy that there are people that set this event up and care enough to invite people out and celebrate life with them.
1: Are you going to keep going?
4: Yeah. I can stop.
1: No, I mean, are you going to?
4: Oh. Were you about to cut us off there?
1: No, I was saying, are you going to, like, I know you're doing this for WBDG today, but like next year when you're graduated, are you going to keep coming to the event? That was a bad way of phrasing that question.
4: No, yeah, 100%. I'm not. I don't plan on stopping this anytime soon.
0: Same.
4: I 100% plan on being here and supporting WBDG and supporting the Out of the Darkness Walk. Not just for the Out of the Darkness Walk. Depending on what events are available and when I'm available, I plan on making events for you guys whenever I'm available. So.
1: Well, I know they have a concert coming up, too. The American Foundation for Suicide Prevention has a concert out in Zionsville. I don't have the date off the top of my head, but I know when Tammy Lundy was on the program a couple of weeks ago, she mentioned that. So they have other events.
4: Something about that.
1: Yeah, they have other events that that they do as well. So it's not just the Out of the Darkness Walk. And then there are Out of the Darkness Walks all over the state. So if somehow you're listening on our stream and you might be in Evansville or South Bend or Fort Wayne, or you're somewhere around the state of Indiana, and AFSP is a national organization too, so they do these walks across the country. If you go into AFSP.org and you bring up Out of the Darkness Walk, they have a whole page for these. You can type in your zip code and it tells you the nearest one. So it's a great way to check out what those local chapters are doing in their communities to help prevent suicide.
5: Yeah,
4: you're not on.
5: I'm not on?
4: No.
1: We don't hear you.
4: Yeah, we can't hear you.
2: You can't hear me?
1: There you are.
2: Good. Now we got you. Hear me. Now I'm trying to bring this picture up, trying to make it bigger. So can you zoom in that up picture on me? I'm so I can read that picture. You know, I hate butchering names. You know, I got a history of it. Yeah. I mean, people come on my radio show.
1: Yeah, this is my guest, Mr. Butts. It's Dr. Butts.
2: Yeah, called him Mr. Butts. You know, he didn't hit me with his truck. He had a couple chances. You know,
1: Dr. Jeff Butts, former superintendent.
2: No, I told the story. I live right across the street, and I'd see him at the light, and he'd be driving that black pickup truck up his, and he'd be around the. I said, I know he's not mad at me from that time. Okay, from that time I called him Mr. Bussy. He gonna hit me in the light. I'm just kidding. But I did call him Mr. Butts, so.
1: Yeah.
2: It was funny. Well, he's not superintendent now. He can't get me.
1: No.
4: You can't zoom in. He's talking about the former alumni's mom that just stopped by.
2: Yep.
1: Yeah.
2: Is that Brandon's mama?
4: Yeah.
1: Braden?
2: Braden's mama. Yeah, she just stopped by. She said hi.
1: Yeah. Yeah, we didn't go into her the story, but we know the story.
2: She appreciates us talking about him. She appreciates us remembering him. She appreciates the love. She appreciates the fact that we still talk about him, because she says he loved WBDG.
1: So we can share the story.
2: Yeah.
1: Okay. I didn't want to.
2: Yeah.
1: I didn't want to say too much.
2: Her husband didn't come up because he was. She said he did more talking than her. But no, she says she appreciates us keeping his light. Light. Yeah.
1: So her son was Braden Beeman. He was a student here, probably class of 11 or 12, off the top of my head, maybe sometime around there. I may have lost them in the background, but Braden was a student here at WBDG, and he unfortunately died by suicide, had some things going on in his life, but we do remember him. And I don't know if I've lost the crew. It sounds like maybe we finally lost connection here close to the end of the Out of the Darkness Walk coverage. So we're closing in on 3 o'clock here on WBDG FM HD1 Indianapolis. And, it does appear that maybe we've lost our connection with them. So we're going to try to reestablish and maybe come back and wrap up. But if that is it, I will come back on and let you know as well. In the meantime, we're going to play some music here. They were talking about people walking around and having fun in the rain down there today. So here's Neil Sedaka with Laughter in the Rain on Indy's Giant 90.9, your station for variety.

0: EDGFM HT1 in Indianapolis. We just heard Emerson wanted a hot dog. You got to love live radio, ladies and gentlemen. Down at the Out of the Darkness Walk, we had a little electrical blip. So we're back now. And after the little struggles at the start, man, it's been a rock solid since then.
1: It has been. Yeah. Man, last year we had those little technical struggle last year. And it went a little rough last year. But yeah, this year, it's been pretty smooth this year.
2: Yeah. Oh, so. Killing all that
1: trash. Oh, it was not me. Yeah. No, it wasn't me. It was gravity.
2: A big old toe.
1: No, it wasn't me.
2: What's that thing called? That plug
1: the
2: thing.
1: Power bar.
2: He hit the power strip. Hit it off. Yeah. He almost batted me when I cut radio off. I killed radio. I killed our radio. Yeah. I actually killed WBDG's signal.
1: Period. Why? Why'd you kill WBDG?
2: Because I can't read.
1: Because you can't read.
0: So here's what was happening. I mentioned my mom earlier. We were moving her apartment. And okay. So I was not here. And Emerson decided that he wanted to do voice tracking for the jazz class. Okay. And he pushed the wrong, like, we had to reboot the computer or something. And he rebooted the wrong computer.
2: Killed the signal.
0: He killed the radio. He's like,
2: dead.
1: Wow.
0: How do I turn it back on?
2: Dead air.
0: It's like, it should just come back up.
1: Dead air. It's not coming back on.
0: Yeah.
2: Dead air is not good for radio.
1: No, it's not.
2: That should be a constant. Now, back in the day, TV did go off.
1: Yeah. It did.
0: Yeah, at night. You know, Bob and Tom was just talking about this, that, you know, radio and TV stations used to have to sign off at night. Whoops. And I may have lost them again.
2: We did.
0: Up, oh, you're back. You're back. You're back.
2: Yeah. You got the... you got.
1: Oh,
2: the,
1: we're back?
0: Yes,
2: you
0: you're
2: got,
0: good.
2: You got the Pledge of Allegiance or the Bandle Banner or something like that.
0: Yeah, National Anthem.
2: When they signed off. But yeah, National Anthem.
0: So why don't we... to wrap
1: the
0: up
1: here. I mean...
2: Yeah, go ahead.
1: Oh, right. Yeah.
2: Yeah, it is. Yeah, they're forming. They're heading towards. They're heading
1: to the walk now.
2: To the start. They're actually walking to the area now.
1: Walking to the Out of the Darkness Walk.
2: Yeah.
0: They're walking to the walk.
2: Yeah. And the crowds did get bigger
1: from the beginning. It did get bigger.
2: Yeah.
1: They are going to walk the walk.
2: Different colors for... 1 year they had a whole bunch of different costumes.
1: Oh yeah!
2: 1 year everybody was wearing superhero costumes.
0: I remember that.
2: You know, here, but just same thing here. Every family has have a lot of colors. Yeah. 1 year, John, you got to come out here.
0: Yeah.
2: I'm serious. We got to find a way next year. I want you out here.
0: Well,
2: I want every year you broadcast this, but you broadcast it from the studio. We're going to work on getting a producer, and even if I got to buy him a hot dog. You heard it here.
0: I don't mind being back here.
2: I want you here at least next year so you can – I know you don't. Parking is free.
1: Yeah, parking. I mean, that's a plus, you know. I didn't drive here today.
2: Parking is free.
1: Next year, I'll have to be driving and parking for free.
2: It's free.
1: Nice.
2: It's right there. Really, you only walk. You know, a couple yards to your car next year, you can come in. You ain't got to stay the whole thing, but I want you here. I'm saying it right here on live radio.
0: Well,
2: I want you here. You know, every year you broadcast, you do an awesome job. So anyway, they're walking towards the walk, John. So
0: all right, well,
2: we are gonna close
0: any,
2: out.
0: Any final thoughts from people there?
2: In 2026. I'll close it. You quit.
1: Okay. My final thoughts are I enjoyed myself today.
3: Yeah.
1: I know that sounds like a kind of a bland final thought, but I did. I really enjoyed myself today. I talked to a lot of different people today, and I got a lot of information I didn't get last year, and that was nice. So, especially seeing people I knew here, too.
0: Mm-hmm.
1: That hit a spot of me that I didn't know was there. So, what about you, Tamara?
3: I really, really enjoyed today as well. It was, I really love hearing other people's stories and see, and like hearing that, yes, it was sad, but I was glad they were able and strong, they were really strong enough to even say what happened, tell their story. I really enjoyed that.
0: Yeah.
2: Yeah, one thing about it is like learning from others. I always say, you know, people, you can learn a lot from folks. Learn a lot of good, learn a lot of bad, learn from their experiences, you know. And then if our little broadcast here can encourage anybody to not commit suicide, when you get down, to reach out for help, then every moment that we spent out here is worth every single moment if we can reach just one person.
0: Yeah.
2: One person. We know the families, they, like I told John earlier, you know, the fact that we're here talking about the loved ones, they love the fact that we keep their loved ones' spirits alive in our hearts and that their loved ones' experience can save someone else. You know, so that's why we do this. We don't, and like you say, it's like Killian said, you know, there are smiles out here. There's dancing out here. There's music out here. Because you remember the person and the good times that you had with that person. So it should bring a smile on your face.
0: Yeah.
2: You know, it's going to be followed by tears, you know, because the person's not here. But you're going to have to smile because you have the memory. And hopefully you're always going to have that memory that brings a smile to your face. And a lot of times that smile comes when you're by yourself and away from everybody else and you have that memory and it just puts a smile on your face. And then it's followed by the tears of sadness because they're not here. That's the thing that we call life. It's a journey. It's not a sprint. It is a marathon. Some days are good. Some days are bad. But I tell y'all, when you're having a bad day, hey, reach out to somebody. We give a lot of information today who to reach out to. If you call 911, don't hang up. You know, they can help you get to the right number, you know, and hopefully, God willing, we'll be back out here for 2027.
0: Yeah.
2: Like Tammy Lennon used to say, this is the club that she never wanted to be a part of, our local Indiana director, but we're here to help, hopefully, try to keep this club and get any more members. So, yeah, John, so that's it from here at Military Park.
1: Thank you guys for tuning in.
0: Thank you to the
2: crew.
0: It's
2: up to you, John. All yours.
0: Appreciate y'all.
2: Student said it.
0: All right. Well, that's going to wrap up the coverage from the Out of the Darkness Walk today. And, you know, I always like to give closing thoughts, and usually I end up crying during my closing thoughts on this because it is an emotional issue. And but it's something that it's something that I leave here somehow feeling hopeful from this. You know, you hear the stories, but the fact that people are going through this together and they're going forward in life together, and those are the biggest things. That's what you have to do. You just have to keep putting that one foot in front of another, get to tomorrow. Get to the next day, get to the next day, get to the next day. And it's going to get better. It just is. So talk to your friends. If you think something's off, ask that question. You know, are you okay? Yeah, what's wrong? You don't seem like yourself today. Something going on. And don't be afraid to be nosy, because they're going to thank you for it. And they may be mad at you. You know, they're... Man, don't tell anybody that I told you this, but I'm really struggling right now. You know, they may be mad at you that you call and you try to get them some help or whatever, but that's okay. They're still going to be here to be mad at you. They're still going to be here to be mad at you. That is 1,000% better than, like Mr. Curl was saying, just feeling like, man, I could have done something else. I could have done more. So refer them to some help. Ask the question, are you thinking about killing yourself? And you know, that sounds like, man, that's a brutal question to ask somebody, but you don't know unless you ask. And then the answer can inform what you need to do next. Be like, no, I'm not thinking about that. I'm just having a bad day. I've gotten that question, that answer before, and that's one of those where you're like, okay, you're just having a bad day. No, I don't mean that, but it just it takes a load off when you say that. And by asking it, you're not putting it in their mind. But when you ask that question and they come back and say, yeah, man, I am. I'm really thinking about it. Then that informs what you do next, and it informs you to say, well, hey, there's help out there. And that help is, once again, 988. Just have them dial 988. You can dial it for them. 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Or you can, if it's LGBTQ plus individual, the Trevor Project is there to help. 866-488-7386 is that number. You can also text 678-678. But we want you here, and we want you around to hear our coverage next year. We want you to go out and to the walk next year and support people who are going through just some tough things. But we can all get through it together, and that's the important thing, because we are all just on this planet. We're the only ones here. So, well, unless you believe in aliens, I suppose. They may be here, but you know, it's like one of those things like, man, we all understand each other the best because we're the ones that are here together. And just keep your heart open, keep your mind open. And if you're experiencing those thoughts and you just feel like you need somebody to talk to, don't hesitate to get that help. Talk to your doctor, talk to your therapist, dial 988 immediately, right now, if that's what you're going through. Thank you so much for joining us here on the Out of the Darkness Walk. I'm John Easter, speaking for everybody at Military Park. Thank you to the American Foundation for Suicide Prevention for letting us be there, to Tammy Lundy, to everybody in that organization. Thank you also for caring and listening. That's going to wrap it up. And here's a great song from the late Dolly Parton called Traveling Through, because that's all we're doing here on this planet. We're just traveling through. We're just weary soldiers on our way through. So here we go. Indy's Giant 90.9.

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1: Amanda Masterson. Principal Sandy Squire. Tammy Lundy. Kiera Cross. Coach Greg Person. Ken Faulkner. 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Mimi Howell. Marion County Coroner Alvarina McGinney.
2: Melissa Edwards.
1: Counselor Jared Evans. Dr. Jeff Butts. Dr. Shania Suggs. Madeline Diaz. Lisa Bays. Zach Adams. Zion Brown, Emerson, Bill Wozniak, Greg Rakestraw, Blake Dahlier, Richard Gilliatt, Coach Brett Cooper, Bryson Hill, Paul Neidig, Tanya Terry, Glenn Hurst, 7th and 8th grade center, Zachary Smith, and we welcome Benny Cummings, Mr. Tom Hayes, Paul Page, Stephen Wilson, Dennis Cohen.
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Still help pay for the wigs. And I help with the lease. Oh, you know I ain't never been cheap. 21. 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I come through from time to time and have you grabbing them sheets. That's if you want to. 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
1: We loved him in Family Ties. We cheered him in Teen Wolf. And we revered him in Back to the Future. Now, Michael J. Fox is back, encouraging fellow fighters of Parkinson's disease to take the future into their own hands. In his most spirited and courageous role ever, this inspirational screen icon vows never to give up until a cure is found. Optimism. Pass it on. 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

She'll be alright. No riding shining armored knight. She will save herself this time. And in fact, tonight, she did confirm. The cold never lasts, my darling. It just teaches the heart how.

0: At the IHSAA, we know high school sports teach lessons that last long after the season ends. I'm Commissioner Paul Neidig.
1: And I'm Ben Juergens with Old National Bank. My focus is financial literacy, helping students learn practical ways to manage their money. And here's a simple idea. A lot of the lessons student-athletes learn in sports can help them make good money decisions, too.
0: They learn to practice, prepare, and stay focused on their goals.
1: And money works the same way. You don't become a great athlete after one workout, and you don't build strong money habits from one good decision. It takes practice.
0: Success takes consistency.
1: And small choices add up. Think of it like a scoreboard. 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
0: We know high school sports help students develop skills they'll use for life.
1: 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Because investing in students is investing in Indiana.
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3: 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On a 78-degree day, temperatures in a parked car can rapidly increase to 100 degrees. 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